0: And in golf, the DP World Tour has announced all players who sign up for next year's LIV Golf 2.0 will be barred from the European circuit, the decision effectively prohibiting LIV participants from competing for Europe at the Ryder Cup. Australian Independent Radio News.
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And we have a temperature at the moment of 23 degrees and the humidity is 65%. The winds are northerly, 7 kilometres an hour, and the wind gust is 11 kilometres an hour. And the Hunter for Tuesday is going to be cloudy, a very high chance of showers, a thunderstorm likely in the afternoon and the evening, possible severe with damaging winds, large hail and heavy rain, which may lead to flash flooding about the Lower Hunter in the afternoon and early evening. Winds will be northwest-southwesterly, 15 to 20 kilometres an hour, tending south-southeasterly in the middle of the day, then becoming light in the late evening. And we have a strong wind warning for Macquarie, Hunter, Sydney, Illawarra, Bateman's and Eden Coast. The chance of rain today is 90%, and we're looking at about 10 to 20 millimetres. The fire danger is moderate, but the UV index is very high. So welcome back to the final hour of the program. I'm Liz Jenkins, taking you through to 12 o'clock today with the Community Profile program. It's great having your company. I hope you're all doing well and everything's okay. We're going to start off the hour with... We did have one to start off the hour with. Let's go a little Lonnie Donegan.

an orphan's home one day. I stopped for just a little while to watch the children play.

0: And there we had Olivia Newton-John with Long Live Love. And before that, we had Marshall's Portable Music Machine. And that was sung by Robin Jolly. The time is 11:25. You're listening to CCHR, which is 96.5 on your dial. My name is Liz Jenkins. I'm taking you through to 12 o'clock. And then after me today, we had the very famous Max Cant. He's not there to do his happy dance today. and he'll be taking you through till 3 o'clock today. And drive time today, 3 to 6, will be Ron Stothard. And songs from the golden era from 6 to 10 will be Matt Watson. And then we'll have music overnight, and we'll start it all again tomorrow morning with breakfast with Rick Foray. So we've got a great lineup of presenters coming your way and a great line of music. As I said, it's 11:26. We're going to hear from our sponsors.
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0: Here we go. We're going to start the next bracket off with some Lucky Star.
6: I've been everywhere. Well, I was humping my bluey on the dusty Udadada road. Along came a semi with a high canvas covered load.

Okay, we'll try that one again. That was a bush bike song, and it was sung by the Mixtures. And before that, we had Roy Orbison with "Crying," and I'm going to say my goodbyes because it's just about time for me to hand the baton over to Mr. Kent. He does a lovely dance when I mention his name. You're in capable hands there. You'll have some good music happening. The time is 11:48, and I look forward to seeing you again, same time, same place next week. I hope you all have a great week. Look after yourself, stay safe, and be happy. Bye for now.

thousand county fairs throughout the South, and spoke with tears of 15 years I was dogging him.

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He said, I dance at every chance in honky-tonk.

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1: Hello, I'm Sean Bindley. The opposition is urging the federal government to use every tool at its disposal to stop a US execution from being live streamed into Australia. The Trump administration has floated plans to broadcast the firing squad execution of mass shooter Nadal Hassan. Labor condemning the proposal, but they've stopped short of committing to blocking the stream. Shadow Foreign Minister Ted O'Brien says children must be protected from accessing the footage.
2: We cannot have young Australians watching an execution. That would be appalling, repugnant, and that is why we need to be looking at every possible lever to ensure that is not live streamed, if indeed it goes ahead.
1: One Nation MP Barnaby Joyce is urging his former Conservative colleague Josh Frydenberg to cut the BS and stand for federal parliament. Mr. Frydenberg is on a publicity tour for his memoir, where he's been critical of the current state of the Liberal Party. The 55-year-old weighing up whether he plans to return to politics after losing his Melbourne seat of Kooyong in 2022. Mr. Joyce says Mr. Frydenberg needs to stop playing games.
3: Josh, we've all played the game, mate. Like, we know what you're up to. You want to be the leader of the coalition. Come back, and you're setting the groundwork up now. Let's cut the BS, mate. We can all see through this.
1: Queensland, where a hearing is underway to arrange a transfer for convicted paedophile Ashley Paul Griffith to New South Wales. He's serving a life sentence after he pled guilty to more than 300 charges relating to the abuse of children in daycare centres. The transfer approval will see him extradited to New South Wales, where he'll face a further 180 similar charges. Attorney General Deb Frecklington says the transfer is something she's been backing strongly.
4: Whenever this person's name is mentioned or highlighted, and with the extradition, it is vitally important that we do put the victims of Ashley Paul Griffith at the forefront of our minds. So I look forward to the outcome of the Queensland Court today.
1: A former West Australian minister says the potential merger of three universities would be good for the state. The controversial idea would see Curtin, Murdoch and UWA combine, and the WA government is now preparing a business case. Alana McTiernan chaired a report into the idea's feasibility in 2024. She says Perth has to dream bigger.
5: There is a problem with us thinking too small, and we, as a relatively isolated city, we've got to actually try to sort of realign the whole gravitational pull and give us a powerful university to compete.
1: In air health news, a major global study has found women are developing dementia at higher rates than men. University of New South Wales researchers analysed data across 18 countries, finding cases of the illness are higher in low and middle income countries. Co-author Professor Henry Brodati says it's the first time dementia incidence was tracked across geographically diverse populations.
6: And the greatest growth in the numbers of people with dementia are going to be in those low and middle income countries, where the least amount of services, least diagnostic opportunities, and least capacity to provide some of the new treatments and investigations.
1: And an urgent call out is being issued for Australians to donate blood this week as reserves plunge to their lowest level in a decade. Donations have fallen 60% since June, with a prolonged cold and flu season reducing critical supplies. This is Air National News.
7: Now the latest from Air Sport.
1: Matt Renshaw's dream test return has continued, scoring 82 and picking up his maiden international wicket to help Australia to a commanding position in South Africa. The Proteas need a further 319 runs with 6 wickets in hand on day 5 after Australia declared on 314. Steve Smith is undergoing observation for concussion symptoms after he took a bouncer to the helmet. In rugby league, Jacob Preston has declared himself ready to make his test debut for the Kangaroos. The Bulldogs back rower is vying for selection in Australia's side for their World Cup opener against New Zealand. Preston says being part of last year's Kangaroo Tour has him well prepared for Thursday night.
8: Last year was an awesome experience, kind of getting to rub shoulders with all the boys and learn as much as possible. And yeah, I'm just enjoying it at the moment as well, trying to learn as much. And if that opportunity comes, then I'll take it with both hands.
1: And in AFL news, North Melbourne are preparing to offer a future first round pick, along with this year's pick 6, in a bid to secure Sydney's Nick Blakey, with 2 days remaining in the trade period. Carlton are continuing to try to land Giants halfback Lockie Whitfield. Essendon are working on a deal to get Brisbane defender Kadeem Coleman. While the Gold Coast are still weighing up whether they want to offer Jamari Ugal-Hagen a contract for next year. Australian Independent Radio News.
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5: 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Today's weather report is provided courtesy of 2CHR supporters, Curry Curry Retired Mineworkers Association.

Oh, there we go. Turn yourself on. Okay, Max Cant here for the next 3 hours. Hope with some music you hope you enjoy. Sit back, relax, have a cup of coffee, cup of tea, and listen to some fine music for the next couple of hours. Okay, let's have a quick look at the weather. Today, 13th of October, Tuesday, 2026.

0: on heavy rain may also be there, which could cause flash flooding. Winds will be northwest to southwesterly 15 to 20 k's an hour, then tending south to southeasterly in the middle of the day, so that's gone. And then they'll become light in the late evening. The temperatures today between 20 and 25. The fire dangers. North Coast, Greater Hunter, Greater Sydney region and the Central Ranges, all moderate, so we still need to take care. How about the 14th, tomorrow, the 14th, Wednesday? Cloudy. Medium chance of showers, most likely in the early morning. The winds south to southeasterly 20 to 30 k's an hour. The overnight temperatures tonight between 9 and 13. And the daytime temperatures reach between 16 and 20. Okay, let's start the show with, this one's fairly popular. People keep asking me for this one. And that's Bingo. And after that, we'll have Dance With Me, Molly.
1: I woke up Sunday morning and me head was racked with pain as this big bloke with a hammer slowly pounded at my brain. Then the missus said, "You mongrel, down at pub with Blue and Dingo. Well, today you'll pay your penance, cos you're taking me to Bingo." I said, "Bingo? What a rotten thought. How would I live it down? Me mates from up the pub found out, they laughed me out of town." But still me head was thumping as I pondered on my plight. Yeah, I'd have to go to Bingo just to get some peace and quiet. As I sneaked into the parish hall, my head was hanging low, and 100 dear old ladies were all staring down our row. They thought I was the victim of some ambush or a fight. When they asked, "How are you going? Are you sure that he's all right?" Well, I just sat there breathing slowly till the caller gave a shout. And he didn't have to say eyes down, cos mine was hanging out. Well, our first game is a full house, and good luck to all today. And then he called out, "Legs 11, and the game was underway. Next 17 and 48 and 6 and 22. Well, I just stamped him with me stamper. Like the dear old ladies do. And me card filled up so quickly, I just sat there staring mute. And when he calls out, "Kelly's eye," I said, "Hey, that's it, you bloody beaut." Well, I came and checked me ticket. $40 I did attain. And the lady said, "You poor young thing. We hope that helps your pain." Yeah, but when I'd won the fifth game, well, the smiles were wearing thin. And I saw two grannies snarling where there once had been a grin. Yeah, 200 eyes were watching from behind those wrinkled cheeks, because the jackpot game had not gone off for nigh on 7 weeks. And I watched my every movement as the caller gave a call and my stamper, like a hammer, echoed round that frigid hall. Now I know the hated feelings that unwanted fortune brings, but I don't write the numbers, I just stamp the bloody things. And I felt this premonition sort of creeping up me spine as I stamped the final number. And I quietly said, "It's mine." You could not believe the bedlam that erupted through that crowd. If you've never heard old ladies use four-letter words out loud. They called me all the low-down things, threw cake upon me shirt, and this sweet old ear beside me said, "I hope that bloody hurt." And then they stormed out of that ballroom as they would the gates of hell. The last one swearing loudly, "You're a mongrel and you smell." But I soon forgot that torment. 1500 is the pain. So you can bet your bottom dollar I'm coming back to play again. Because playing bingo's easy and you pick up heaps of dough. When I tell the boys down at the pub, I'm sure they're going to go. I might even throw me job in. Things will never be the same. Now I know this way of getting rich. Just find a bingo game.

Yeah, Daryl McCormack there with Dance With Me Molly. Before that, we had Naked Poets with Bingo. A lot of people seem to like that one, so play it for them. Let's have a different, something completely different now. Susie Q with 48 Crash.

Yeah, Susie Q there with 48 Crash. And the time is currently 12:08 or 12:19 on Tuesday, the 13th of October, 2026. And you're listening to 2CHR 96.5 on the FM side of the dial. Up next, we might have Alan Jackson with Good Time. And we'll follow that up with Kid Rock and All Summer Long.

0: Yeah, Kid Rock there with All Summer Long. Before that, we had Alan Jackson with Good Time. And the current time is 12:28. You're listening to CHR 96.5 on the FM side of the dial. Up next, we might have Jim Haynes with Since Cheryl Went Feral. And then we'll have some words from our sponsors. And then after that, I've got a couple of songs for Wally.
1: Watching 60 Minutes one night, as soon as it was over we got into a fight, 'cause Cheryl said alternative was the way to go. Now the very next day she bought a sarong and a sheepskin jacket and a brand new bong, and before I knew it we hit the road. Since Cheryl went feral, everything's weird and all our friends have disappeared. She shaved her head and I've grown a beard since Cheryl went feral. It took us ages to hitch our way from Pennon Hills up to Byron Bay. If we'd left those kids at home, we'd have been all right. Well, living off the land is all very well, but the mung bean diet was giving me hell, and I had to put that wigwam up each night. Since Cheryl went feral, everything's crook, and all our food is now uncooked. I'd kill for a burger or a piece of chook since Cheryl went feral. Our little girl was called Narelle, and we had a little boy called Bruce as well. But now she's Crystal Flower, and he's Leaf. But Leaf's pretty happy since we left home, 'cause he hasn't seen a bath or a shower or a comb, and it's been 3 months since he brushed his teeth. Since Cheryl went feral, everything's changed, and I'm quite sure I've become deranged, and I can't remember anyone's name since Cheryl went feral. Cheryl took a vow of celibacy. She said she needed no input from me. Got a navel pierced and stared at it all day long. So I read the tarot with Leaf and Flower and

rings through my ears. 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I began to change me tune as soon as we joined that big commune, and everyone took their clothes off straight away. Their cosmic philosophy appealed to me. It's multiple serial polygamy, and I think the feral lifestyle's here to stay. Since Cheryl went feral, there's a real traffic jam of naked women in our wigwam, and I'm pretty happy right where I am. Since

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3: 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And there's next couple, Slim Dusty. Wally wanted a couple of Slim Dusties. 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
3: There we go, Wally, two from Slim Dusty, Clancy of the Overflow and Cobb & Co. Twitch. Up next, we might just style. Have a Cyndi Lauper with Girls Just Want to Have Fun.

Yeah, Cyndi Lauper there. Girls just want to have fun. Up next, Toby Keith, I think. Stacey Mexico. The current time is 12:42 on Tuesday, the 13th of October, 2026. You're listening to CHR 96.5 on the FM side of the dial. And my name's Max. And here comes Toby.

0: Yeah, Toby Keith there with Stays in Mexico. Okay, up next, Adam Harvey and John Williamson with King of the Road. And then we might have UB40 with Red Red Wine. And follow that with some words of our sponsors. And I'll see you on the other side.
1: Boom.

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0: 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Call into our office, 2 to 4 Vincent Street, Cessnock, between 9 a.m. and 4 p.m. on a Friday and purchase some of these great CDs.
2: Okay, just a few of our sponsors there. Okay, it's 12:53. Okay, let's have one from Akadaka. Dirty Deeds Done Dirt Cheap, and that'll probably lead us into almost the news time. Here we go.

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1: Hello there, this is Michael Lynch. A parliamentary committee on artificial intelligence is demanding new safeguards be created around the technology. Sean Bindley reports.
2: The bipartisan group has written to the Prime Minister outlining 26 recommendations. These include giving security agencies early access to new models and placing independent safety evaluators at frontier labs. Committee Deputy Chair John O'Dunium says Australia must reap the benefits of AI while mitigating the risks.
3: This is in the national interest that we get this right. And the window of opportunity is very small for our country to act. If we wait, if we dither, if we do nothing, then of course that opportunity will sail by our country and our adversaries will be taking advantage of that opportunity at our expense.
1: The UK Prime Minister wants to exit Brexit. Over to Gavin Gray in London.
4: Andy Burnham says he is to push for new post-Brexit deals with the EU at a summit in November. He's also to push for deeper cooperation on issues like energy and food and drink, saying it'll help drive economic growth in the UK. Ministers are very concerned that the EU's Made in Europe scheme, which aims to protect EU industry from Chinese competitors, will also freeze out the UK. Earlier in the day, the Prime Minister also claimed that he had been told that Russia had interfered with the 2016 Brexit referendum. He said it was clear there had been interference by Moscow. But the Brexit campaign and Nigel Farage called him a liar, while the leader of the main opposition party said the Prime Minister was unpicking the deal the UK signed with the EU almost a decade ago.
1: Here at home, the Royal Commission into Anti-Semitism is to hear further evidence about the events leading up to the Bondi Beach terrorist attack. A father and son targeted the Hanukkah by the Sea event on December 14 last year, shooting 15 people dead. The commission wants to hear about security of the event and intelligence about the two men involved in the incident. Due to the sensitivity of the evidence, the hearings will not be open to the public. Australia's eSafety Commission is being urged to prevent the broadcast of a US firing squad execution from being accessible in this country. But the commission says it doesn't have the power to proactively stop any online live stream. Senior Labor MP Amanda Rishworth has told Today that tech platforms have a duty not to show the vision.
5: The e-commissioner is not able to proactively block it. We don't have the laws, but she is monitoring this. We need to have more responsible platforms in this country, and my message to them is don't stream this.
1: In other news, an Australasian College of Emergency Medicine report is warning that Australia's health system is not prepared for an increase in the number of aged care patients. It forecasts that by 2050, there'll be a 411% increase in patients aged 85 and over. Australia's emergency blood supply has dropped to its lowest level in almost 10 years, and Red Cross Life Blood says an extra 16,000 blood donors are urgently needed this week. In our money matters, the Dow Jones has closed up 20 points to 50,926. The All Ords is trading down 25 points at 89.11, and one Australian dollar is buying 69.5 US cents. This is AIR National News.
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1: With tomorrow night's AFL trade deadline looming, North Melbourne looks set to up its offer for Sydney's Nick Blakey. Sarah Patterson reports.
7: It's no secret Blakey wants to move to Arden Street, but discussions between the Swans and the Kangaroos have hit a stalemate over recent days. North Melbourne's initial offer of pick six and some later selection swaps was rejected by the Swans. It's understood the Kangaroos will now look to offer a future first-round selection and this year's pick six, with the added potential of a few other draft exchanges in an effort to get Blakey on board.
1: On day four of its opening test against South Africa in Durban, Australia had built a commanding lead. At stumps, we were 5 for 218 and 324 runs ahead, with Matt Renshaw unbeaten on 53, following his 190 in the first innings. A reported delay in Nathan Cleary's contract talks as he recovers from surgery could mean he becomes a free agent for the first time in his career. And the DP World Tour has ruled that all players who sign up for next year's LIV Golf 2.0 will be barred from the European circuit. Australian Independent Radio News.
8: 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Today's weather report is provided courtesy of 2CHR supporters, Curry Curry Retired Mine Workers Association.
9: That's better. Press the wrong button. Fancy that. Okay, second hour of the show. So let's have a quick look at the weather. Cloudy, very high chance of showers. The chance of a thunderstorm in the afternoon and early evening. Possibly severe with damaging winds, large hail and heavy rainfall, which may lead to flash flooding. The winds have become light in the late evening and the daytime temperatures today between 20 and 25. The North Coast, the Greater Hunter, Sydney region and Central Ranges are all moderate fire danger today. Quick look at tomorrow, 14th of October, Wednesday. Cloudy. Medium chance of showers, most likely in the early morning.

on with the show. Let's have Brad Paisley, Waiting on a Woman. And then we'll have a double play from Alice Benfer, a little bit flirty, and Wildflowers on the Outback.

Yeah, then we had in that little session there, we had Brad Paisley with Waiting on a Woman, and a double play from Alice Benfer, A Little Bit Flirty, and Wildflowers on the Outback. Now you're listening to Max here on 2CHR 96.5 on the FM side of the dial. The current time is 1:17 on Tuesday the 13th of October 2026. We might have another double play here from Tom Curtin, A Man Is Not a Camel and Living in the Bush.

Yeah, Tom Curtin there with Living in the Bush and A Man Is Not a Camel. Up next, we're going to have Becky Cole and Melinda Schneider with Ode to Billy Joe. And this was first released in 1967 by Bobby Gentry. So here we go.

Yeah, Becky Cole there with Melinda Schneider with Ode to Billy Joe. Okay, the time is currently 1:28 p.m. on Tuesday the 13th of October. You're listening to 2CHR 96.5 and I'm Max. Up next we might have a Becky Cole all by herself. They won't call it cheating.

0: Are you a member of 2CHR? If not, then why don't you join? Our membership rates are very reasonable and it is as easy as coming into our office between 9am and 4pm on weekdays and signing up. Or you could phone 499 11 286 and we will send you a membership application. 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
7: 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And before our sponsors, we had Becky Cole with They Won't Call It Cheating. Up next, let's have Brian Snit. And a little bit of a ditty here, The Road to Cessnock. And after that, we'll have Melinda Schneider and Billy Thorpe when the last child leaves home.
8: Take 4,775,481.
9: Hyperbole.
8: One, two, three.

from Wollombi to Cessnock. It's the worst road in the valley, the locals say. Now I'd like to tell you all a little story, and I'll sing it to the tune of Galway Bay.

Yeah, Melinda Schneider there with Billy Thorpe, When the Last Child Leaves Home. Before that, we had Brian Snit with The Road to Cessnock. Oh, here's another one. We'll have another Melinda Schneider now. That was The Plan.

Yeah, Melinda Snyder there with That Was The Plan. What have we got next? Adam Harvey with She Don't Know She's Beautiful. And then we might have one from Champion Haynes and Egan. Don't Call Wagga Wagga Wagga.

0: 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A salute to John Denver and Glenn Campbell. 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
5: Just a few words there from our sponsors. And before that, we had Champion, Haynes and Egan with Don't Call Wagga Wagga Wagga. Up next, what's the time actually? The time is 1:53 on Tuesday the 13th of October 2026. You're listening to 96.5 on the FM dial, 2CHR. And my name's Max. Up next, Terry Clark. I think the whole world needs a drink. Yeah, I'll drink to that.

Yeah, Terry Clark there with I Think the World Needs a Drink. And I think everybody will have a drink about that. Anyway, it's almost time for go over to the news. So the news and sport will be next, and I'll catch you on the other side with the weather.

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1: Hello there, this is Michael Lynch. Almost 500,000 care workers are to receive federal government pay increases worth $630 million. The funding will be delivered to charities and not-for-profit organisations over 4 years. The wage rise has been driven by the Fair Work Commission to ensure predominantly female workers are looked after. Employment Minister Amanda Rishworth says it's the right thing to do.
2: Areas like early education, areas like aged care. And we've seen the Fair Work Commission properly recognise in those sectors the undervalued work that was being performed. They have made decisions and our government has funded those pay increases.
1: Convicted paedophile Ashley Paul Griffith will be transferred to New South Wales to face further charges. This report from Georgia Kondek.
3: Insults from victim supporters were hurled at the country's worst paedophile as he entered the court before Magistrate Belinda Merrin granted the application order for Griffith to be escorted to a Sydney jail to stand trial. Griffith faces 180 charges relating to the alleged abuse of children as young as 10. He has already been sentenced to life imprisonment in Queensland after pleading guilty to more than 300 child sex offences committed against dozens of victims at various childcare centres. The exact date of the transfer has not been made public. Georgia Kondek, Brisbane.
1: Four cars have been torched outside South Australia's Yatala prison at Northfield this morning. Bianca Wiley from Nine News says two Mitsubishi station wagons and two Toyota sedans were completely destroyed.
4: They were in the staff car park. Obviously, it's not confirmed at the moment that they were staff vehicles, but everything points to that.
1: A former state government minister says West Australia has to think bigger about its university offerings. The Cook government is preparing a business case for the potential merger of Curtin, Murdoch and UWA. Alana McTiernan, who led a cost-benefit analysis of the controversial idea in 2024, says she initially thought the merger was a bad idea, but she's changed her mind.
5: I thought, look, that is just too ambitious for us, but the facts and the cases and the evidence had me change my mind and the rest of our committee.
1: In Air World News, Russia has hit at least six energy sites across Ukraine just hours after Donald Trump announced an energy ceasefire between the countries. Ukrainian President Volodymyr Zelensky says the strikes show that Russia is unwilling to accept the truce. And a senior member of the Houthi militia has warned the United States not to become involved in the war in Yemen. Mohammed al-Bukati has told the AFP news agency that if the United States becomes involved in the aggression against Yemen, a swift and painful response will target the US and all its interests in the region. Al-Bukati also warned all employees and workers at Saudi oil refineries and airports to stay away from these sites as they've become legitimate targets. In our medical news, Australian researchers have found dementia risk factors vary according to gender and geographic access to care and treatment. This is AIR National News.
6: Now the latest from AIR Sport.
1: As Australia sets up a series-opening victory in Durban, the Proteas will resume on day 5 at 4 for 102 with 319 runs to chase. And as they do that, Bo Webster says it's not surprising to see Nick Matteson bounce back after a 33-ball duck in Australia's first innings.
7: He's a well-loved guy, always has been, and everybody knows his talent, and we saw a glimpse of it today. He's quite destructive when he gets going. He hits the ball in some odd spots, and when he gets in some moods, he can be really hard to stop.
1: And there's plenty of action in domestic cricket with the one-day cup match between New South Wales and Tasmania, and there's a day-nighter this evening with WA hosting Queensland at the Wacker. The NRL's Jacob Preston has declared himself ready to make his test debut for the Kangaroos. The Bulldogs star second row forward is vying for selection in Australia's team for their World Cup opener against New Zealand. Speaking on Sports Today, Preston says being part of last year's Kangaroo Tour has him well prepared for Thursday night's big game.
8: Last year was an awesome experience, kind of getting to rub shoulders with all the boys and learn as much as possible. And yeah, I'm just enjoying it at the moment as well, trying to learn as much. And if that opportunity comes, then I'll take it with both hands.
1: Port Adelaide's AFLW side was out training earlier today ahead of Saturday's must-win clash against Brisbane if they're to stay in touch with the top eight, with only three games left before the finals. Australian Independent Radio News.
9: 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Today's weather report is provided courtesy of 2CHR supporters, Curry Curry Retired Mine Workers Association.
10: Well, well, well, it's the final hour of the show again. Yeah, time flies. Okay, let's have a quick look at the weather. It's cloudy, very high chance of showers. The chance of a thunderstorm in the afternoon and early evening, with possible severe and damaging winds, large hail and heavy rain, which may lead to flash flooding. Winds becoming light in the late evening, and the daytime temperatures today between 20 and 25. The fire danger is North Coast, the Greater Hunter, the Greater Sydney region and the Central Ranges, all moderate level today. And tomorrow, Wednesday, the 14th of October. Cloud, it's almost the middle of the month, eh? Cloudy, medium chance of showers, most likely in the early morning. The winds are south to southeasterly, 20 to 30 k's an hour. And the overnight temperature today between 9 and 13. And the daytime temperatures tomorrow between 16 and 20. So that's the latest forecast for the weather. Okay, let's get back into the music. Let's have Daniel O'Donnell here with Battle Hymn of the Republic. And we'll follow that up with Elvis Presley.

Yeah, that's Elvis Presley with an American trilogy. And before that, we had Daniel O'Donnell with the Battle Hymn of the Republic. We might have another double play now. Bonnie Tyler, Total Eclipse of the Heart, and It's a Heartache.

Yeah, we had a double play there from Bonnie Taylor. It's a Heartache and Total Eclipse of the Heart. Next up, we might have Terry Clark. We'll follow that with Shania Twain. And it's 2:22 p.m. on Tuesday afternoon, 13th of October, 2026. And I'm Max, and you're listening to 2CHR 96.5 on the FM side of the dial.

0: Okay, Shania Twain there with That Don't Impress Me Much. Before that, Terry Clark with You're Easy on the Eyes. That's time for some words from our sponsors, and after that we might have, yeah, we'll have Willie Nelson and Shania Twain with Blue Eyes Crying in the Rain.
1: Our children and grandchildren are leaving school between 2:30 and 4 p.m. Please slow down going past schools during these times.
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0: Yeah, Willie Nelson there with Shania Twain. Blue Eyes Crying in the Rain.
1: Thank you.
0: Up next, let's have Alan Jackson with Jimmy Buffett. It's 5 o'clock somewhere. And we follow that up with Toby Keith. Should have been a cowboy.

0: What time zone am I on? What country am I in?
1: It doesn't matter. It's 5 o'clock somewhere.
0: It's always on 5 in Margaritaville, come to think of it.
1: I heard that.

And that was Toby Keith with Should Have Been a Cowboy. And before that, we had Alan Jackson with Jimmy Buffett and It's 5 o'clock Somewhere. All right, let's have Brian Sit now. Sit. With Through the Window of a Train. And then we'll have another Alice Benfer, Blue. And I'll see you soon.

0: Yeah, that was Slim Newton there. That was Slim Newton with a redback on the toilet seat. I thought I'd throw that one in just a couple of minutes. And it's that time of day again. It's time for me to close down my show. Yeah, I got Ron, the magnificent music man, here nodding his shaking his head. He doesn't want me to go. No, I'm not. No. You got a program to do, Ron. You're the magnificent music man. Remember? Yeah, we'll be shortly. He's got me on the stopwatch, ladies and people. He's got me on the stopwatch. Anyway, some words from our sponsors up next, and then we'll play Mary Duff with Working Man. And that'll be the final part of my show. And just a little reminder to those people who haven't done their Christmas shopping yet. There's 11 Fridays to Christmas, but the 11th one is Christmas Day, so that one doesn't really count. So there's really only 10 shopping Fridays between now and Christmas. So everybody get their Christmas shopping done. And don't forget, take it easy, look after each other, buddy. And I'll see you all next week. Same time, same channel.
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1: Good afternoon, this is Michael Lynch. Australian politicians are imploring tech giants not to broadcast a live stream of an execution in the United States. Federal politics reporter Nelson Scott.
2: The Trump administration is considering live streaming the firing squad execution of mass shooter Nidal Hassan. Australian MPs from across the political spectrum are uniting against the broadcast, but the East Safety Commissioner says she lacks the power to block it, and the onus rests on social media platforms to stop it. Senior Labor MP Murray Watt says the situation demonstrates why a digital duty of care is required.
3: What it does highlight is the need for us to continue updating our laws.
2: The opposition's Ted O'Brien says the government should pull every possible lever to block the live stream.
4: Watching an execution, that would be appalling, repugnant.
2: The Greens say the Prime Minister should tell the US government to block the plan.
1: A proposal that people fight back against Victoria's crime crisis has been rejected by the state's opposition leader, Jess Wilson, who says innocent people should not be forced to fend for themselves. Libertarian MP David Limbrick is pushing an F around and find out solution, which would allow Victorians to forcibly fight back against home intruders and be allowed to carry pepper spray in public for personal protection. But Ms. Wilson says it should not have to come to that.
5: We're basically putting up the white flag. We're saying that Victorians should fend for themselves on the streets in their homes. And if I'm given the honour of being Victoria's next Premier, I want to reduce crime. I don't want Victorians having to fend for themselves.
1: A Perth man accused of murdering a 17-year-old girl in Thailand will plead guilty to one of the charges. 45-year-old Simon Peter Carman is understood to have agreed to plead guilty to concealing a body. Carman was arrested in June after the girl's body was found dumped in a suitcase in Pattaya. Former federal treasurer Josh Frydenberg says he'll wait until the new year before making a decision on a possible political comeback. Frydenberg was ousted from the Melbourne seat of Kooyong by independent Monique Ryan in the 2022 federal election. The release of his memoir has sparked speculation that Frydenberg is planning a move back to Canberra in 2028, but he says no decisions have been made at this stage.
6: That's a decision that I'll take with my family at some point next year. The election is not for another 18 months or scheduled to be, and so this is the midterm of the Albanese second term.
1: Meanwhile, it's being billed as Canberra's biggest Commonwealth construction project in almost 40 years. Just a stone's throw from Parliament House, construction continues on the development of a National Security Office precinct. The federal government says the precinct is a solution to critical accommodation and capability requirements of several government agencies. As reserves plunge to their lowest level in a decade, an urgent call-out is being issued for Australians to donate blood this week. Donations have fallen 60% since June, with a prolonged cold and flu season reducing critical supplies. Lifeblood's Gemma Falkenmeyer says giving blood saves lives.
7: To not only those in accidents and emergencies, but also cancer patients and new mums and lots of people undergoing surgery.
1: This is AIR National News.
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1: The Kiwis say they'll be targeting Reece Walsh if he's picked at fullback for the Kangaroos World Cup opener on Thursday. The Broncos star is tipped to wear the number one jersey over James Tedesco, despite not playing since copping an ankle injury in August. New Zealand forward Joseph Tapani says they'll be looking to run Walsh ragged after 8 weeks off.
9: 100%. All of us are professional. Like, I haven't played probably four or five, but we stay as fit as we can, but the game fitness will definitely kick in, and if we can, we'll try and fatigue them a bit.
1: Australia will be pushing for a win when day five of the first test resumes tonight our time in Durban against South Africa. The Aussies declared their second innings at 6 for 314, Matt Renshaw again leading the way with 82, while Nick Madison chopped in with a quick fire 48. All-rounder Bo Webster made an unbeaten 39 and says they're well set up.
10: Yeah, still got a job to do tomorrow, obviously, with the 6 wickets in hand. But, yeah, we've had a nice couple of days led by, you know, Renners with the bat again, probably set by Maddo's tone early this morning, you know, to try and get that sort of one-day batting out and make sure we're ticking the board over to have plenty of overs to give ourselves, you know, the best chance to win the game.
1: The one-day cup match between New South Wales and Tasmania in Sydney has been rain-delayed, but fine conditions are forecast for this evening's match between South Australia and Queensland in Adelaide. Australian Independent Radio News.
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12: Hello, people. It's Ron the Music Man Stothard here with you, and I'll be here for the rest of the afternoon till about 6 o'clock. Sorry about yesterday. I didn't get to the microphone for you. I don't know whether you missed me or not, but anyway, I had a specialist to go to. I'm keeping the doctors happy and in pocket money, so that's what I had to do yesterday, unfortunately. But I'm here now. I've got the weather for us attached to the news. And I think we'll go ahead with that now and have a look. Today's weather, the 13th of October. The Bureau says it's going to be cloudy. This is today, by the way. Very high chance of showers. The chance of a thunderstorm in the afternoon and early evening. Possibly severe with damaging winds. Large hail and heavy rain, which may lead to flash flooding. Winds northwest to southwesterly, 15 to 20 k's an hour, tending south to southeasterly in the middle of the day, then becoming light in the late evening. Daytime maximum temperatures 20 to 25 degrees. And we have the fine danger here, and would you believe all areas are moderate. And that's a change, because the Greater Hunter is moderate as well. So people, all I can say, even though it's moderate, just take care. I know how you do things, and I know you do take care, and I appreciate that. So let's go on to tomorrow now and have a look. It's going to be cloudy, medium chance of shower.

between 9 and 13, with daytime temperatures reaching between 16 and 20. Okay, let's go to Thursday. It's going to be cloudy again. A medium chance of showers about the Lower Hutter. Slight chance elsewhere. Winds southeast to southwesterly, 15 to 20 k's an hour, tending east to southeasterly during the morning, then increasing to 20 to 30 k's an hour during the day, and the overnight temperatures falling to between 6 and 10, with daytime temperatures reaching between 17 and 22. Okay, I've got Friday here now, so it's going to be cloudy. A high chance of showers, most likely in the morning and afternoon. Winds east to southeasterly, 15 to 25 k's an hour. Overnight temperatures falling to between 9 and 12, with daytime temperatures reaching between 16 and 21. Okay, that's the Bureau's report for 3 p.m. I do have a weather map, so let's have a look and see what it's telling us. Yes, and we have a lot of cloud around the state at this time, especially around us, Maitland, Singleton, a bit over Muswellbrook. But we've certainly got a lot of cloud over us at the moment with colour in it, so which means it's going to be producing some rain, and it has already. It's raining outside at the moment. So we'll keep our eye on that, because there could be some high rain about that. But I'll certainly keep an eye on it for you and give you a report if it needs necessary. Okay, so let's go to some music now. Start playing some music. What I'm going to do for you is play John Paul Young and Standing in the Rain, Paul and Paula, Flipped Over You, Barry Gibb, End of the Rainbow, Chris Stapleton, Joy of My Life, and Al Jarreau and Ain't No Sunshine. So let's go with John Paul Young.

the rainbow is near. So live on the laughter, walk through the darkness. Time of the seasons, and nothing to fear.

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0: now.
1: Profit organisations involved in the care and disability sectors. This follows a ruling by the Fair Work Commission that people working in these industries were entitled to a pay rise. Workplace deaths in Australia have climbed to their highest level in more than 10 years. 222 people were killed in workplaces last year. Vehicle collisions remain the leading cause of those deaths, followed by falls from heights. Small businesses and families who use trust accounts to manage their financial affairs are facing $13 billion in restructuring costs. The federal government is to introduce legislation imposing a 30% tax on discretionary trusts. Labor claims only a very small section of the population use the scheme. But Deputy Leader Janine Hume says that is simply not right, arguing that small businesses utilise discretionary trusts to protect their assets.
2: We know that this is a legitimate business structure for so many businesses, and particularly small business, and that they are now having to restructure their businesses. It's going to be incredibly costly, thousands of dollars per business to restructure their affairs. And that's before you ever get into stamp duty.
1: A Queensland tradesman has been awarded Australia's largest ever compensation payout for asbestosis. Robin Smith, now in his late 70s, was exposed to asbestos while working as a plumber over several decades, including during employment with the state government's Mackay Harbour Board. Smith has been awarded approximately $1.9 million after the court heard his chronic lung condition is progressive and irreversible. The installation of Cottesloe's shark barrier in Western Australia is expected to be completed by tomorrow. The annual measure aims to provide protected swimming areas for beachgoers throughout the peak summer period, and Premier Roger Cook says there may be a case for other beaches to have one.
3: I'll get some advice as to what the level of demand from local governments is in relation to that. We do work with local governments to provide assistance to put shark barriers in. They're a sensible and, I think, a very welcome approach.
1: The federal government claims a US plan to live stream an execution is proof of why Australia needs digital duty of care regulations. The US Defence Secretary Pete Hegseth wants to broadcast the firing squad death of a convicted mass murderer. Australia's e-safety commissioner has already said that she's powerless to stop the live stream being accessed here, which has prompted senior Labor MP Murray Watt to argue that the tech companies must do a lot more to block harmful content.
4: Our current laws don't put enough responsibility on platforms and big tech to do the right thing by Australians. So I would have hoped that this issue with the public execution is further evidence for the Coalition and the Greens that we need to update Australia's laws to put more responsibility on big tech.
1: Pressure is mounting on the Prime Minister to come up with the cash to send Australian astronaut Catherine Bennell-Pegg into space. Penny Wong is now backing calls for the federal government to help fund the mission. Astronomer Professor Fred Watson at Macquarie University says it's not cheap, but it's worth it. This is AIR National News.
5: Now the latest from AIR Sport.
1: The Kangaroos are preparing for the ultimate test in facing the Kiwis to open the Rugby League World Cup. Lebanon players are defending Mitchell Moses, meanwhile, after he defected from the Cedars to the Kangaroos for the RLWC. Moses has played 8 tests for Lebanon, but is due to line up for Australia against New Zealand on Thursday night. His Eels teammate, Jordan Samrani, says Moses has done nothing wrong.
6: People are being a bit harsh on him, but I don't think that's fair, to be honest. We would love for him to play for us, but, I mean, playing for Australia, that's the highest honour.
1: Supercars Sprint Cup winner Brock Feeney says the cause of his inexplicable Bathurst performance is a head-scratcher. The 888 racer finishing outside the top 10 for just the third time this season. Port Adelaide's AFLW side were out training earlier today ahead of Saturday's clash against Brisbane. The Power must win to stay in touch with the top 8, with only 3 games left before the finals. The Crows must also win their game on Saturday against the Gold Coast Suns. In soccer, Coventry has jumped to 14th on the EPL table following a 4-1 win at home against Newcastle. The DP World Tour has made it very clear that all players who sign up for next year's LIV Golf 2.0 will be barred from the European circuit, the decision effectively prohibiting LIV participants from competing for Europe at the Ryder Cup. Australian Independent Radio News.
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0: 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Today's weather report is provided courtesy of 2CHR supporters, Curry Curry Retired Mine Workers Association.
7: Yes, hello again. Ron Stothard here with you. And I'll be here till 6 p.m. And I believe that Matt Watson will be taking over from me with his songs from the golden era. So, you know, stay tuned. You've got a lot of good music coming up for you. I have the weather here for you. But before we get into that, I forgot to... Well, I didn't forget, but because I changed my routine, I never got to thank Max Kant for his program earlier. Max has a good program, and he's always good at it. So thanks very much, Max. Okay, I do have weather here for you. Today, the 13th of October. Let's have a look. It's going to be cloudy. Very high chance of showers. It's been raining out here now. The chance of a thunderstorm in the afternoon and early evening, possibly severe with damaging winds, large hail and heavy rain, which may lead to flash flooding. Winds northwest to southwesterly 15 to 20 k's an hour, tending south to southeasterly in the middle of the day, then becoming light in the late evening. Daytime maximum temperatures 20 to 25 degrees. We have the fire danger here, and all areas I have here are moderate, including us, the Greater Hunter, and the North Coast. So all I can do, people, is it is moderate, but please take care with it. Okay, I know you will. Okay, tomorrow's weather, let's have a look. It's going to be cloudy. A medium chance of showers, most likely in the early morning. Winds south to southeasterly 20 to 30 k's an hour. Overnight temperatures falling to between 9 and 13, with daytime temperatures reaching between 16 and 20. Okay, we'll go to Thursday and have a look. It's going to be cloudy. Medium chance of showers about the Lower Hunter. Slight chance elsewhere. Winds southeast to southwesterly 15 to 20 k's an hour, tending east to southeasterly during the morning, then increasing to 20 to 30 k's an hour during the day. Overnight temperatures falling to between 6 and 10, with daytime temperatures reaching between 17 and

0: High chance of showers, most likely in the morning and afternoon. Winds east to southeasterly 15 to 25 k's an hour, and overnight temperatures falling to between 9 and 12, with daytime temperatures reaching between 16 and 21. So the weather is going to be a bit cooler through the day. Now that's the Bureau's report for 4 o'clock. So we've got to a weather map here now. So let's have a look and see what the weather map is. And just dragging it up, it looks awful. It's a lot of colour in the cloud here. There's a little bit of cloud going over us. Not much colour in it, but looks like it's broken up a little bit. But further north, it's sort of coming down towards the ocean sideways. We don't have anything over us at the moment, but I'm sure there will be, because there's white cloud coming down, and I'm sure we'll get some more rain out of this. Okay, so people, if it changes, I'll certainly let you know about it. But the state map is full of cloud and colour. Okay, so let's go and we'll play some more music.
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Okay, that was Mondo Rock there and Cool World. 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And I'll be here till 6 o'clock. So, what am I going to play for you now? I'm going to play ABBA. How about Super Trooper?

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Okay, we're getting close to the news now. That was Bette Midler and Beast of Burden. So I'm going to switch you over to the news channel now because we've got 10, 12 seconds to go. So I'll see you when I do the weather after the news.

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1: I'm Mark Dransfield. The War Memorial has been asked to ensure it has the correct contact details for the families of all veterans. Some relatives missed out on an invitation to commemorate the 25th anniversary of the Afghanistan conflict. In one case, an invitation was sent to a dead soldier rather than his parents. Veterans Affairs Minister Matt Keogh has told Parliament it's unacceptable.
2: I learnt of that on the weekend and was very upset to find out that there were parents, family members that did not receive that invitation, because we wanted to make sure as many family members who lost loved ones through that tragedy, through that conflict, could be there.
1: Australia's biggest egg supplier and 11 other egg producers are in court, accused of artificially bumping up the price of eggs. Gabriel Hodson has more.
3: Australia's competition watchdog has filed civil proceedings in the federal court after it's alleged the 12 producers coordinated on a range of business decisions affecting the production and supply of eggs. Among them is the biggest, Sunny Queen. The ACCC alleges that since at least October 2020, key egg suppliers and producers swapped notes on production volumes, distribution, expansion plans and culling to manage a perceived oversupply. The commission says this was done in a way that likely reduced competition for many years in an industry with a small number of large operators that produces a staple food. Gabriel Hodson reporting.
1: The New South Wales Parliament will review a security breach in which a protester vaulted over a barrier and onto the floor during question time. Rising Tide has claimed responsibility for the disruption, saying the protester was trying to directly address the Premier about a failure to act on climate change. The man involved, Andrew Snedden, is standing by his actions.
4: It did escalate very quickly. I was handled pretty roughly by some of the members of Parliament and the staff. The climate crisis that we're facing will also be very rough.
1: WA is making it harder for criminals to sell illegal vapes and cigarettes. New planning laws will force convenience stores to submit a development application if they intend to sell tobacco. State Planning Minister John Carey admits there's a select portion of the sector causing headaches for shop owners doing the right thing.
5: I understand that there will be legitimate convenience stores that are wanting to open that will not like this. I accept that, but this is about greater scrutiny and greater accountability to the local community.
1: Air Entertainment News and actor RJ Mitty has died in Texas at the age of 34. He was best known for his role in the award-winning TV series Breaking Bad. The BBC's Regan Morris reports.
6: RJ Mitty played the son of Bryan Cranston's leading man Walter White on the Emmy-winning series Breaking Bad. As Walter White Jr., or Flynn as he later wanted to be known, Mitty brought the experiences of living with cerebral palsy to a wide audience, playing the teenage son of a drug dealer. Mitty used his fame to champion the rights of disabled people. In a statement, his representative said the actor drew from his own experiences to bring authenticity to the role, while using his platform to challenge stereotypes and promote greater representation for people with disabilities.
1: The BBC's Regan Morris reporting. This is Air National News.
7: Now the latest from Air Sport.
1: The Sydney Swans will receive 5 extra draft picks in a trade deal for star defender Nick Blakey. The negotiation with North Melbourne's reportedly worth $11 million over 8 years. Former Kangaroo Mark Stevens has told Footy Fix it's a great pickup.
8: A transformational player who I'd have in the top 15 or 18 players in the competition. They're well placed. They've got a lot of early picks that they've had. They've got a lot of kids. This is their chance to really bring somebody in.
1: The Kangaroos are preparing for the ultimate test in facing the Kiwis to open the Rugby League World Cup. New Zealand's forward pack is being heralded as one of the strongest of all time as they chase a first win at the tournament since 2008. Debutant Jacob Preston says he couldn't have asked for a better game to kick things off.
9: It's the ultimate test, to be honest. They've got an unreal forward pack and some pretty classy backs, so it's going to be a real tough first game, and yeah, really looking forward to the challenge.
1: And in cricket, batsman Steve Smith is likely to miss the final day of the first test against South Africa in Durban due to concussion protocols. Smith was hit on the helmet during his second innings of 27 as Australia set the Proteas a massive target of 421 to win. And Chevrolet squad Team 18 says an issue with its fuel strategy software was responsible for driver Anton Di Pasquale sensationally running dry on the final lap of the Bathurst 1000. Australian Independent Radio News.
10: 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Today's weather report is provided courtesy of 2CHR supporters, Curry Curry Retired Mine Workers Association.
11: Yes, hello people. Ron Stothard here with you, or Ron the Music Man, if you'd like to call me that. And I've got the weather here for you. So we'll look at it now. And the 13th of October, which is today, it's going to be cloudy, a very high chance of showers, the chance of a thunderstorm early this evening, possibly severe with damaging winds and large hail with heavy rain, which may lead to flash flooding. Yeah, that would be nice, some of it, wouldn't it? Winds southeasterly 15 to 20 k's an hour, becoming light in the evening. Tomorrow's weather, it's going to be cloudy, a medium chance of showers, most likely in the early morning. Winds south to southeasterly 20 to 30 k's an hour, and overnight temperatures falling to between 9 and 13, with daytime temperatures reaching between 15 and 20. And I have the fire danger here, which is good. The North Coast has no rating at all now. The other three, including us, the Greater Hunter, are all moderate. So all I can say, people, is just be careful with this moderate rating. I know you will. Thursday. It's going to be cloudy, a medium chance of showers about the Lower Hunter, a slight chance elsewhere. Winds southeast to southwesterly 15 to 20 k's an hour, becoming light before dawn, then becoming east to southeasterly 20 to 30 k's an hour in the morning, and overnight temperatures falling to between 6 and 10, with daytime temperatures reaching between 17 and 22. Okay. I've got Friday and Saturday here, so let's go Friday. It's going to be cloudy. High chance of showers, most likely in the morning and afternoon. Winds east to southeasterly 15 to 25 k's an hour. Overnight temperatures falling to between 9 and 12. With daytime temperatures reaching between 16 and 21. Okay, let's have a look at Saturday. Partly cloudy, medium chance of showers, most likely in the morning and afternoon. Winds east to southeasterly 20 to 30 k's an hour. Overnight temperatures falling to between 9 and 12, with daytime temperatures reaching between 18 and 23. Okay, so that's the Bureau's forecast for 5 o'clock. We've got a weather map here, so let's have a look. Last time it was pretty messy. And it's that way right now. There's a bit of cloud south of us. And a bit of white cloud going over us. At the moment, there's a lot of cloud with colour in it approaching, but I'm not

0: If it does, people, I'll certainly let you know about it. Okay. All right, let's go back to music.
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Yeah, that was Dolly Parton there in Make and Believe. And that was part of Joanne's program she once played. And I'm going to play a few of her songs now. After that one, here's Whitney Houston. She loves Whitney. And I Will Always Love You.

Yeah, that okay, that was Dolly Parton again, and just when I needed you most. What have I got else to play? I'll play Dolly Parton again, and the song I Will Always Love You. She Joanne likes that one as well.

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0: Yeah, beautiful song by a beautiful lady, Celine Dion, and The Power of Love, and that finishes my stint with Marilyn, and I think I've played all of Joanne's songs as well. I'm going to be leaving you very soon at 6 p.m. and the magnificent Matt Watson's taking over from me. Is it magnificent? Oh, no, it's down. It's up. I'm getting hand signals here, but you know, he wants to play out there. But anyway, I'm serious. I've got a job to do here, and I hope he does the right thing too, playing good music. He believes he will. Anyway, I've got to go. So. I've enjoyed your company. I hope you've enjoyed my music, Drive Time Music today. I'll be back tomorrow at 4 p.m. for 4 till 6. And I haven't got time to play any music for you now, so I'm going to switch over to the news and give it to Matt and see how he goes. I mean, I did teach him everything he knew, so... I'll give it to Matt now, and I'll see you tomorrow.
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2: I'm Mark Dransfield. The US plan to live stream the execution by firing squad of the Fort Hood terrorist in December has politicians in this country admitting they're powerless to stop it. Michael Lynch reports.
3: The federal government claims the US Pentagon plan to live stream the execution in Texas makes it very clear that Australia needs digital duty of care regulations. Australia's e-safety commissioner has already said that she's powerless to stop the live stream being accessed here in Australia, and that's prompted senior Labor MP Murray Watt to demand that tech companies do much more to block harmful content.
4: Our current laws don't put enough responsibility on platforms and big tech to do the right thing by Australians. So I would have hoped that this issue with the public execution is further evidence for the Coalition and the Greens that we need to update Australia's laws to put more responsibility on big tech.
2: A major bust for detectives has resulted in a $12 million drug haul in Queensland. Amy Drew has more.
5: The arrests of two men in recent days were made as part of the closure of Operation Yankee Saga, targeting drug trafficking. A 42-year-old alleged drug courier was intercepted at Marlborough on Friday, a search of his vehicle allegedly uncovering more than 6 kilograms of cocaine and methamphetamine, along with a quantity of cash. Further investigations led to the discovery of more than 18 kilograms of heroin and methamphetamine at two Tanimura properties and a storage facility in Shaler Park, along with 600 kilos of precursor chemicals, with a 46-year-old man taken into custody. The pair will appear in the Rockhampton and Beenleigh Magistrates Courts in the coming days. Amy Drew reporting.
2: Invasive fire ants have been discovered in Sydney's inner west. Biosecurity officials believe the ants were imported from overseas in a shipping container, and so far there have been no further detections. The Invasive Species Council's Rhys Pianta says the discovery is a surprise.
6: These fire ants were found in the ground through a biosecurity lure trap. So that now means that there needs to be a comprehensive response to ensure that there are no undetected fire ant nests in the surrounding area.
2: A Qantas Dreamliner plane has been deep cleaned after passengers were bitten by bedbugs. The Rome to Perth flight was delayed by 2 days as the cleaning got underway. Qantas says affected passengers were rebooked and given hotels. Bedbug expert Stephen Doggett says it's not uncommon to find the blood-sucking insects on planes amid global air travel.
7: We've gone through this global resurgence over the last 25 years, and wherever a bum sits or a head lies, it could be exposed to bedbugs. And basically, we cast them about in our belongings. And so it's no surprise that we're seeing them on aircraft.
2: And in air entertainment news, actress Selma Blair has been released on bail after an alleged in-flight incident. The 54-year-old pleaded not guilty to 2 counts of second-degree assault during a court appearance in New York. She's facing 2 to 7 years behind bars if convicted. Finally, to the Australian share market, the All Ords closed down 15 points at 89.21. One Australian dollar is buying 69.62 US cents. 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
2: Tennis, and ninth seed Alex de Minaur has continued his solid form in Shanghai. Air Sport's Paul Walsh has details.
9: The 27-year-old Australian, who last week was forced to withdraw from his finals match against Novak Djokovic in Beijing, has made it through to the quarterfinals of the Shanghai Masters after a convincing straight sets victory over the 26-seed Katin Kachanov 6-3, 6-4 in the round of 16. The Demons' next opponent will be either one of the two Alexanders, Bublik or Zverev, who play later on this evening. He holds a 4-2 head-to-head advantage over Bublik and has defeated Zverev in their two most recent encounters. However, overall, it's the German holding an 8-4 advantage. Paul Walsh for Air Sport.
2: North Melbourne's head of football talent, Brady Rawlings, hopes the signing of star recruit Nick Blakey will encourage other players to want to join their club in the future. Rawlings says they went their hardest to make sure they could secure Blakey.
10: We've been looking to improve our defence for a number of years now, and we want to do it through key defenders, but we also want to do it through some rebound and through the hybrid defender space, which, you know, Nick's a perfect player for us when you're looking at that type of role. So, you know, all the stars aligned. We went our hardest.
2: And Matilda's captain Sam Kerr could be rested for tomorrow morning's friendly against Haiti. She was seen clutching at her ankle during a loss to Germany. Australian Independent Radio News.
11: 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Today's weather report is provided courtesy of 2CHR supporters, Curry Curry Retired Mine Workers Association.
12: Am I on again tomorrow? Is that what you said?
13: Yeah.
12: I don't know. Me and Ron are going to have a conversation now. And yeah. You.
13: Oh, we're going to have a conversation.
12: Yeah, that's right.
13: What are we going to confer about?
12: You're just talking about the weather. The weather tomorrow, I think it's tomorrow, cloudy, medium chance of showers, most likely in the early morning, with winds travelling south to southeasterly, 20 to 30 kilometres an hour. Overnight temperatures falling between 9 and 13, with daytime temperatures reaching 15 to 20. Yeah. No rating in the fire danger north coast, but
13: you
12: moderate. Yes, I think I can read.
13: Okay. You can.
12: I can read.
13: You want to help? You want a hand?
12: Yeah, read that one.
13: I've done it.
12: Cloudy on Thursday. You haven't done it. Medium chance of showers about the Lower Hunter. Slight chance elsewhere. Winds travelling southeast to southwesterly, 15 to 20 kilometres an hour. Should become light before dawn, and then travelling east to southeasterly, 20 to 30 kilometres an hour in the morning. Overnight temperatures fall in between 6 and 10, with daytime temperatures reaching 12 to 22. And Friday, going to be cloudy. High chance of showers, most likely in the morning and afternoon. Winds travelling east to southeasterly, 15 to 25 kilometres an hour. Overnight temperatures falling between 9 and 12, with daytime temperatures reaching between 16 and 21. Now, this is my show, not his, so we're going to be going on to songs from the golden era. Tony Martin, It's a Blue World, he'll start us off. And then Alice Faye, Slumming on Park Avenue. And then Phil Harris, Ain't Nobody Here But Us Chickens.

Farmer Brown was taking the air after locking up the barn with the greatest of care. Then down in the hen house, somebody stirred when he shouted, "Who's there? Who's there? I'm telling the truth. This is what he heard. You can believe it or not. There ain't nobody here but us chickens. There ain't nobody here at all. So quiet yourself. Stop that fuss. There ain't nobody here but us. We chickens trying to sleep, and you bust in and hobble, hobble, hobble, hobble with your chin. There ain't nobody here but us chickens. There ain't nobody here at all. You're stomping around and shaking the ground. You raising up a powerful dust. We chickens trying to sleep, you bust in and hobble, hobble, hobble, hobble, it's a sin. Tomorrow is a busy day. We got things to do, we got eggs to lay, worms to dig, grounds to scratch, and it takes a lot of setting, getting chicks to hatch. There ain't nobody here but us chickens. There ain't nobody here at all. So quiet yourself, stop that fuss. There ain't nobody here but us.

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There ain't nobody here at all. Shh, quiet yourself and stop that fuss. There ain't nobody here but us. We chickens trying to sleep and you buzz in and baba oodle with your chin. There ain't nobody here but us chickens. Now there ain't nobody here at all. You're stomping around and shaking the ground while you raising up a powerful dust. We chickens trying to sleep and you buzz in and yakety yakety yakety yakety. It's a sin. Tomorrow is a busy day. We got things to do. Things to do, we got eggs to lay, worms to dig, grounds to scratch, and it takes a lot of setting, getting chicks to hatch. Now there ain't nobody here but us chickens. There ain't nobody here at all. Shh, now quiet yourself, stop that fuss, 'cause there ain't nobody here but us.

Now we're going to move on to Fred Astaire with So Near and Yet So Far. After that, Bing Crosby from 1936, Would You? And Al Jolson from 1918, Wedding Bells.

0: coming in.
1: Nat, you look like a man with a story.
0: I sure have. I told my wife we ought to save money.
1: Uh-huh.
0: That's the way it's gotta be.
1: Oh, gotta be. Gotta be that way.
0: She canceled all her charge accounts, gave all the gold to me.
1: Oh, well, I can't see what you did wrong. Why was your woman so upset?
0: Well, I put the money on a horse, and he hasn't showed up yet.

0: Well, Dean, what's your problem?
1: Here it is. I gave my wife a beautiful fur coat.
0: You did?
1: Told her it was genuine me.
0: Rich man.
1: I took her out to show it off. Then we stopped in for a drink.
0: Oh, cocktails. Well, I know your wife was really thrilled. How come you two had a spat?
1: Oh, it's easy, you see. It started to rain. The coat got wet. And mink just don't smell like that.
2: Timber!

0: You know what, though?
1: What?
0: There's just one way to handle a woman. Mm-hmm. Dean, we just got to treat him rough.
1: We gotta slap him.
0: That's right.
1: We gotta show him who wears the pants. Cut out that sissy stuff.
0: Mm-hmm. Now it ain't no use to take abuse whenever they are cranky or cross.

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3: And we had Judy Garland before those messages with Can This Be the End of the Rainbow? And Dean Martin, along with Nat King Cole, with Open Up the Doghouse. 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Then we're going to have Teach Me Tonight from Joe Stafford, and then Remember Me with the Pied Pipers.

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1: I'm Mark Dransfield. The War Memorial has been asked to ensure it has the correct contact details for the families of all veterans. Some relatives missed out on an invitation to commemorate the 25th anniversary of the Afghanistan conflict. In one case, an invitation was sent to a dead soldier rather than his parents. Veterans Affairs Minister Matt Keogh has told Parliament it's unacceptable.
2: I learnt of that on the weekend and was very upset to find out that there were parents, family members that did not receive that invitation, because we wanted to make sure as many family members who lost loved ones through that tragedy, through that conflict, could be there.
1: Australia's biggest egg supplier and 11 other egg producers are in court, accused of artificially bumping up the price of eggs. Gabriel Hodson has more.
3: Australia's competition watchdog has filed civil proceedings in the federal court after it's alleged the 12 producers coordinated on a range of business decisions affecting the production and supply of eggs. Among them is the biggest, Sunny Queen. The ACCC alleges that since at least October 2020, key egg suppliers and producers swapped notes on production volumes, distribution, expansion plans and culling to manage a perceived oversupply. The Commission says this was done in a way that likely reduced competition for many years. In an industry with a small number of large operators, the producers are staple food. Gabriel Hodson reporting.
1: The New South Wales Parliament will review a security breach in which a protester vaulted over a barrier and onto the floor during question time. Rising Tide has claimed responsibility for the disruption, saying the protester was trying to directly address the Premier about a failure to act on climate change. The man involved, Andrew Snedden, is standing by his actions.
4: It did escalate very quickly. I was handled pretty roughly by some of the members of Parliament and the staff. The climate crisis that we're facing will also be very rough.
1: WA is making it harder for criminals to sell illegal vapes and cigarettes. New planning laws will force convenience stores to submit a development application if they intend to sell tobacco. State Planning Minister John Carey admits there's a select portion of the sector causing headaches for shop owners doing the right thing.
5: I understand that there will be legitimate convenience stores that are wanting to open that will not like this. I accept that, but this is about greater scrutiny and greater accountability to the local community.
1: Air Entertainment News and actor RJ Mitty has died in Texas at the age of 34. He was best known for his role in the award-winning TV series Breaking Bad. The BBC's Regan Morris reports.
6: RJ Mitty played the son of Bryan Cranston's leading man Walter White on the Emmy-winning series Breaking Bad. As Walter White Jr., or Flynn as he later wanted to be known, Mitty brought the experiences of living with cerebral palsy to a wide audience, playing the teenage son of a drug dealer. Mitty used his fame to champion the rights of disabled people. In a statement, his representative said the actor drew from his own experiences to bring authenticity to the role, while using his platform to challenge stereotypes and promote greater representation for people with disabilities.
1: The BBC's Regan Morris reporting. This is Air National News.
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8: At the Air Sports desk, hello, I'm Leonie Kay. To cricket, and batsman Steve Smith is likely to miss the final day of the first test against South Africa in Durban due to concussion protocols. Smith was hit on the helmet during his second innings of 27. South Africa returned to the crease tonight requiring 319 runs to win with 6 wickets remaining. In the T20 Spring Challenge, the Perth Scorchers women reached 8 for 182 after 20 overs. In reply, the Adelaide Strikers women 4 for 183 after 19.2 overs, taking the win by 6 wickets. The Kangaroos and Kiwis have named their sides for Thursday's Rugby League World Cup opener. Lachlan Gray reports.
9: Broncos star Reece Walsh has retained his fullback jersey despite a strong case for Roosters grand final hero James Tedesco, who has missed out on a bench role in Walter's squad to face the Kiwis. Dolphins flyer Jack Bostock has been named for his Australian test debut on the wing, with Trom Dvojevic on the other edge. Cameron Munster and Mitchell Moses are the Kangaroos halves. For the Kiwis, it's a new era in black and white for Kalyn Ponga, taking the fullback jersey ahead of Keanu Kenny, while 2018 Kangaroos World Cup winner Dan Gagai will line up in the centres for New Zealand.
8: In AFL trade news, two-time All-Australian Lachie Whitfield has left the GWS Giants to join Carlton. Nick Blakely has left the Swans for North Melbourne. Premiership winning Roosters NRLW 5/8 Jocelyn Kelleher will make her international debut after being named for the Jillaroo side to face Samoa. Australian Independent Radio News.
10: 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Today's weather report is provided courtesy of 2CHR supporters, Curry Curry Retired Mine Workers Association.
11: And I'll return to the weather later on in the program, but first let's get on with the trivia and the rest of the show. We heard from Artie Shaw with both instrumentals, What Is This Thing Called Love and Jungle Drums. And now it's your favourite time, and it's my favourite time, it's trivia time. The theme you heard was from the 1939 film from Columbia, Only Angels Have Wings, directed by Howard Hawks with music by Dmitri Tiomkin. The starring players: Cary Grant, Jean Arthur, Richard Barthelmess, Rita Hayworth, Thomas Mitchell, Alan Joslin, Sig Ruman, Victor Killian, John Carroll, Don Barry, and Noah Beery Jr. Roy Davidson and Edward C. Hahn were nominated for the first Academy Awards for Special Effects. Only Angels Has Wings was on a preliminary list of submissions from the studios for an Academy Award for Cinematography, but it was not nominated. The film's original script outline was written by Anne Wigton, and working title originally was Plane Number 4. Howard Hawks rewrote the film scenario himself, based on a story that he wrote in 1938 called Plane from Barranca. While he was scouting locations, this was done while he was scouting several years earlier for locations, filming of Viva Villa. Hawks had been especially inspired by the stoic aviation personnel that he had met in Mexico during that film. The film's final script was written and rewritten throughout the film's production, mostly by Hawks and Jules Furtherman, but also with contributions by Eleanor Griffin and William Rankin. Hawks chose Cary Grant after working with him previously on one film. Jean Arthur, he chose her because of her work with Frank Capra. Hawks originally cast Dorothy Common Core in the role of Judy McPherson, but studio head Harry Cohn had been grooming a young starlet that would be advanced for the role. With backing from Harry Cohn, her agent then insisted that Hawks give Rita Hayworth a screen test, which eventually resulted in Hayworth being cast in that role. Cary Grant and Jean Arthur would go on to star together in The Talk of the Town in 1942. Jean Arthur and Thomas Mitchell appeared in Mr. Smith Goes to Washington, also in 1939. Howard Hawks had directed Cary Grant in Bringing Up Baby in 1938, and would go on to direct him in His Girl Friday, 1940, I Was a Male War Bride, 1949, and Monkey Business in 1952. He directed Richard Barthelmess in The Dawn Patrol in 1930. He directed Noah Beery Jr. in Sergeant York in 1941 and Red River in 1948. Here's something about Thomas Mitchell. Thomas Mitchell appeared in five of the best-known movies of 1939, Only Angels Have Wings, The Hunchback of Notre Dame, Mr. Smith Goes to Washington, Gone with the Wind, and Stagecoach, for which he won the Academy Award for Best Supporting Actor. The reason I mention that is because 1939 was considered one of the greatest years for movies, with a lot of classics being released that year, and Thomas Mitchell being in five of those. Cary Grant had a bit of a difficult relationship with Jean Arthur later on, but at the time of filming Only Angels Have Wings, they got along okay, with her saying, "I loved putting my head on Cary Grant's chest." Cary Grant was helpful to Rita Hayworth and wished that he worked with her again, as did Howard Hawks. On Cary Grant's kindness, Rita Hayworth said, quote, "That was quite a lesson to me. The bigger the star, the nicer the person. Well, not always, but in those cases, I was very, very lucky," end quote. There were rumours that Jean Arthur, who was always an introvert off the camera, was not very friendly to Rita Hayworth during filming. Helen Hunt, Rita Hayworth's hairstylist, had this to say. She said, quote, "They were taking still photos in the gallery. That was standard practice then. After a film was completed, the photographer wanted a shot of Rita and Jean, and Jean said, 'I'm not going to stand next to her.' 'Why?' I asked. 'What's the matter? That beautiful girl and me,' she said, and then she turned and walked out of the gallery." Howard Hawks said many years later, talking about Jean Arthur, "I don't really think she knew how intensely sexy she seemed to others. I've run into that with other women, Lauren Bacall, for example. These girls were very, very young and inexperienced when they became stars. I'm not sure she knew what it was all about. I never worked with her again, unfortunately." But they did actually initially fight on the film as well. Jean Arthur and him would often clash, Howard Hawks.

Eventually, she unhappily agreed to play the role as he directed her. Years later, Jean Arthur saw Lauren Bacall's performance in To Have and Have Not. Arthur apologised to Hawks and told him that she finally understood what he had wanted from her. Hawks actually later said that he considered Arthur to have been really wonderful in this film. Speaking of Jean Arthur and Rita Hayworth, they both had the same birthday, October 17, and at both at different times were Columbia's biggest stars. Jean Arthur was Columbia's biggest female star in the 1930s, and Rita Hayworth would overtake that in the 1940s. Now here's a bit about Richard Barthelmess. He had been a highly popular star in the 1910s and the 1920s, that's the silent era. He was a matinee idol who was once described by Lillian Gish as having one of the most beautiful faces in the movies. Barthelmess's career had gradually diminished since sound films became popular in the late 1920s, and he was a rather controversial choice, and the choice to cast him was Howard Hawks, mainly because he had recently had a botched plastic surgery operation on the skin under his eyes that resulted in permanent X-shaped scars under both of those eyes. Barthelmess, who usually wore heavy makeup to hide the scars, but Howard Hawks wanted him to use the scars for the character. Now, I've got to go into more detail about this. First of all, he's playing Rita Hayworth's husband in this film. With his voice wasn't a bad voice. However, I don't think it was appropriate for the types of roles that audiences had associated with him in the silent era. He was a very boyish-looking man in the 1910s and 1920s, and in the 1930s had grown into a harder, rougher-looking person, probably because of that botched plastic surgery operation. So the voice seemed appropriate rather to the character he was playing in this film. But if he'd been playing all those roles that he made famous with D.W. Griffith back in the 20s, I don't think his career would have flourished as kind of as good as it did. Which to say, it wasn't outstandingly great, but it wasn't terribly bad either. 2 weeks after the film's premiere, Only Angels Have Wings was adapted as a one-hour radio play for the May 29, 1939 broadcast to Lux Radio Theatre. The film's principal actors, Cary Grant, Jean Arthur, Rita Hayworth, Richard Barthelmess, and Thomas Mitchell, all reprised their roles. Orson Welles headlined a radio adaptation on the Campbell Playhouse on February 25, 1940, that starred Orson Welles and Joan Blondell. And of course, Orson Welles went on to marry Rita Hayworth. Looney Tunes would often parody this film with the call sign, and I'm saying X in terms of other variations, X calling Barranca. Barranca is the location setting for Only Angels Have Wings. 12 days after the film's final reshoots were completed, Only Angels Have Wings premiered in Los Angeles at the Pantages Theatre on May 10, 1939. Its official world premiere occurred the next day at Radio City Music Hall in New York. It was heavily promoted by Columbia Studios and ended up making $143,000 on its initial two-week run at Radio City Music Hall and earned over $1 million overall. It was the third highest-grossing film of 1939. The film was also Rita Hayworth's breakout role and helped make her a major Hollywood star, with Hayworth appearing on the cover of Look magazine after the film's success. Cary Grant was the 25th most popular star at the box office for the end of 1939. There's a interesting photograph online of Noel Coward. Noel Coward visited the set during the making of this film. He and Cary Grant were close friends, and Noel Coward also visited the set during The Philadelphia Story, also starring Cary Grant, the following year. And finally, Cary Grant is often misquoted as saying the rather immortal lines, if you want to put it that way, "Judy, Judy, Judy." And people reckon that it comes from this particular film, since Rita Hayworth's character's name is Judy McPherson. But actually, it's not true. Cary Grant never actually uttered those lines. It's the same as Humphrey Bogart with "Play It Again, Sam," which he never actually says. He says, "Play it, Sam," but never "Play it again, Sam." "You Dirty Rat" from James Cagney. "Come With Me to the Casbah" from Charles Boyer. "Me, Tarzan, You, Jane" from Johnny Weissmuller. None of those were ever actually quoted. However, with Cary Grant, this is what happened. However, I will tell you the story that Larry Storch, the comedian, coined that when he was doing an impression of Cary Grant. When Judy Garland once entered the nightclub when he was on the stage, spotting Garland, he said, "Judy, Judy, Judy," in Cary Grant's voice, and that's probably where it originally came from. However, I will add one more thing. Cary Grant himself actually did say it when he muffed a line for the movie Charade in 1968.

63, he looked at a camera and actually said, "Judy, Judy, Judy," to the camera as an outtake, and then said, "Hey, now you've got it immortalized in on film forever." And with that, that's the trivia for Only Angels Have Wings. We had Anita Ellis put the blame on MAME, which is she dubbed Rita Hayworth in Gilda. And before that, Perry Como, All Through the Day. All right, now Dick Hames, we're going to have him now. He was once married to Rita Hayworth with Younger Than Springtime. After that, That Soldier of Mine from Helen Forrest with music by Harry James. And I'd Never Forgive Myself from Liberace.

Coming up next, we're going to have Fred Astaire with Dearly Beloved. After that, Bing Crosby, So Do I. And then, if we have time, if not straight after the messages, You've Simply Got Me Cuckoo with Al Jolson. We're going back to 1924 with that one. But first, Fred Astaire with Dearly Beloved.

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I'm up a tree. What can I do? 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Those eyes, that nose, they're driving me mad. 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One little kiss, and then good night. 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I'll tell you what, you've simply got me cuckoo. Listen, I watched your window all last night. 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And then I tried to fight a cop. I'll tell you what.

Let's go to Judy Garland now. There is no breeze to cool the flame of love. After that, Dean Martin with Inamorata and Basin Street Blues from the Mills Brothers.

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1: I'm Mark Jansfield. The US plan to live stream the execution by firing squad of the Fort Hood terrorist in December has politicians in this country admitting they're powerless to stop it. Michael Lynch reports.
2: The federal government claims the US Pentagon plan to live stream the execution in Texas makes it very clear that Australia needs digital duty of care regulations. Australia's eSafety Commissioner has already said that she's powerless to stop the live stream being accessed here in Australia, and that's prompted senior Labor MP Murray Watt to demand that tech companies do much more to block harmful content.
3: Our current laws don't put enough responsibility on platforms and big tech to do the right thing by Australians. So I would have hoped that this issue with the public execution is further evidence for the Coalition and the Greens that we need to update Australia's laws to put more responsibility on big tech.
1: A major bust for detectives has resulted in a $12 million drug haul in Queensland. Amy Drew has more.
4: The arrests of two men in recent days were made as part of the closure of Operation Yankee Saga, targeting drug trafficking. A 42-year-old alleged drug courier was intercepted at Marlborough on Friday, a search of his vehicle allegedly uncovering more than 6 kilograms of cocaine and methamphetamine, along with a quantity of cash. Further investigations led to the discovery of more than 18 kilograms of heroin and methamphetamine at two Tanimura properties and a storage facility in Shaler Park, along with 600 kilos of precursor chemicals, with a 46-year-old man taken into custody. The pair will appear in the Rockhampton and Beenleigh Magistrates Courts in the coming days. Amy Drew reporting.
1: Invasive fire ants have been discovered in Sydney's inner west. Biosecurity officials believe the ants were imported from overseas in a shipping container, and so far there have been no further detections. The Invasive Species Council's Rhys Pianta says the discovery is a surprise.
5: These fire ants were found in the ground through a biosecurity lure trap. So that now means that there needs to be a comprehensive response to ensure that there are no undetected fire ant nests in the surrounding area.
1: A Qantas Dreamliner plane has been deep cleaned after passengers were bitten by bedbugs. The Rome to Perth flight was delayed by 2 days as the cleaning got underway. Qantas says affected passengers were rebooked and given hotels. Bedbug expert Stephen Doggett says it's not uncommon to find the blood-sucking insects on planes amid global air travel.
6: We've gone through this global resurgence over the last 25 years, and wherever a bum sits or a head lies, it could be exposed to bedbugs. And basically, we cast them about in our belongings. And so it's no surprise that we're seeing them on aircraft.
1: And in air entertainment news, actress Selma Blair has been released on bail after an alleged in-flight incident. The 54-year-old pleaded not guilty to 2 counts of second-degree assault during a court appearance in New York. She's facing 2 to 7 years behind bars if convicted. Finally, to the Australian share market, the All Ords closed down 15 points at 89.21. One Australian dollar is buying 69.62 US cents. This is Air National News.
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8: At the Air Sports desk, hello, I'm Leonie Kay. To cricket, and Australia was unable to make a breakthrough during the first hour of the final day of the Durban Test. South Africa had moved on to 4 for 133, requiring another 288 runs to win, with Aidan Markram on 57 and Viaan Mulder on 21. They'd taken their 5th wicket partnership to 47 runs. Several trades have been agreed upon on the penultimate day of the AFL trade period. Alex Riddell reports.
9: North Melbourne today officially secured the massive signing of Nick Blakey on an 8-year deal worth more than $11 million. It comes after Blakey today apologised over the scandal which rocked the Sydney Swans. The 26-year-old says he knows he must win back the trust of the football community after being suspended over breaches of club standards linked to the Pullman Hotel incident. In other trade news, Lockie Whitfield has joined Carlton after a deal with GWS was finalised. North Melbourne's Zane Dersma has been granted his trade wish and is now a Demons player. While the Pies have added to their ruck stocks after completing a trade with Carlton for Flynn O'Reilly.
8: Former Australian track cyclist Matthew Richardson has been dropped from the British team for the upcoming World Championships amid reports of online misconduct. And in Major League Baseball, the Brewers have beaten the Dodgers 7-4 to lead their championship series 2-0. Australian Independent Radio News.
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11: And let's return to the weather once again for tomorrow, Wednesday. Cloudy, medium chance of showers, most likely in the early morning. Winds travelling south to southeasterly, 20 to 30 kilometres an hour. Overnight temperatures falling between 9 and 13, with daytime temperatures reaching 15 and 20. No rating on the fire danger in the north coast, but moderate elsewhere. Thursday, it's going to be cloudy, medium chance of showers about the Lower Hunter, slight chance elsewhere. Winds travelling southeast to southwesterly, 15 to 20 kilometres an hour. Should become light before dawn, then travelling east to southeasterly, 20 to 30 kilometres an hour in the morning. Overnight temperatures falling between 6 and 10, with daytime temperatures reaching between 17 and 22. Friday, cloudy. High chance of showers, most likely in the afternoon and in the morning. Winds travelling east to southeasterly, 15 to 25 kilometres an hour. Overnight temperatures falling between 9 and 12, with daytime temperatures reaching 16 and 21. But what about Saturday? Partly cloudy, medium chance of showers, most likely in the morning and afternoon. Winds travelling east to southeasterly, 20 to 30 kilometres an hour. Overnight temperatures falling between 9 and 12, with daytime temperatures reaching between 18 and 23. We had Artie Shaw once again with the instrumentals, with Jungle Drums and What Is This Thing Called Love. Frank Sinatra sang The Lady is a Tramp from Pal Joey, which co-starred Rita Hayworth. Nat King Cole, My Love, and Ain't It the Truth from Lena Horne. Another film that had Rita Hayworth in it and a good title song was Separate Tables, sung here by Vic Damone. After that, we're going to have Two Silhouettes with Dinah Shore and My Cat Fell in the Well, Well, Well, Well, from the Merrimacks.

What a bizarre song that one was. Something less bizarre is I'm Old Fashioned with Fred Astaire. After that, I Can't Escape From You, Bing Crosby, accompanied here by Jimmy Dorsey and his orchestra. And then a short one from Al Jolson, I've Got to Get Back to New York.

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1: Sometimes we reminisce about the great country music artists whose voices we have had so much pleasure in listening to over the years. 2CHR is a collection of CDs of those artists who are no longer with us, and these are for sale with the proceeds going to their families. 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
4: And we had Judy Garland before those messages with What Now, My Love. That was done at the Palace Theatre in 1951 on October 16th. It was, I won't go into too much detail, but it was a massive triumph for Judy Garland at that time. She had just triumphed at the London Palladium that same year, in April of that same year, and in October in New York's Palace Theatre, had a tremendous night. That's the top three Judy Garland performances, live performances, have always considered to be the London Palladium, the Palace in New York, and Carnegie Hall, also in New York, three of those. And the Palace, she came back again in 1967 to play the Palace again, and also she did it again with Carnegie Hall, also in 1967, which were both also triumphs for her. Anyway, so we'll move on now to Dean Martin, who's going to sing Nobody's Baby again. After that, Ella Fitzgerald, Tain't What You Do, It's the Way You Do It. And then the Ink Spots, Everyone Is Saying Hello Again.

Yeah, we're having trouble with the equipment. I think we had this like once a week. So let's move on to Ella Fitzgerald. Let's try her. "Tain't what you do, it's the way you do it." And then the ink spots out there. Everyone is saying hello again.

0: 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That is, everyone but you and I.
1: We shouldn't break up at a time like this. 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
1: Ow.
0: And cringe the weak and the hearty. Love is a binge.
1: Yeah.

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Love is a noose, a ruse, no use to try to resist.

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It's just a bundle of sound effects. 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
1: I'm Mark Dransfield. The War Memorial has been asked to ensure it has the correct contact details for the families of all veterans. Some relatives missed out on an invitation to commemorate the 25th anniversary of the Afghanistan conflict. In one case, an invitation was sent to a dead soldier rather than his parents. Veterans Affairs Minister Matt Keogh has told Parliament it's unacceptable.
2: I learnt of that on the weekend and was very upset to find out that there were parents, family members that did not receive that invitation, because we wanted to make sure as many family members who lost loved ones through that tragedy, through that conflict, could be there.
1: Australia's biggest egg supplier and 11 other egg producers are in court, accused of artificially bumping up the price of eggs. Gabriel Hodson has more.
3: Australia's competition watchdog has filed civil proceedings in the federal court after it's alleged the 12 producers coordinated on a range of business decisions affecting the production and supply of eggs. Among them is the biggest, Sunny Queen. The ACCC alleges that since at least October 2020, key egg suppliers and producers swapped notes on production volumes, distribution, expansion plans and culling to manage a perceived oversupply. The Commission says this was done in a way that likely reduced competition for many years in an industry with a small number of large operators that produces a staple food. Gabriel Hodson reporting.
1: The New South Wales Parliament will review a security breach in which a protester vaulted over a barrier and onto the floor during question time. Rising Tide has claimed responsibility for the disruption, saying the protester was trying to directly address the Premier about a failure to act on climate change. The man involved, Andrew Snedden, is standing by his actions.
4: It did escalate very quickly. I was handled pretty roughly by some of the members of Parliament and the staff. The climate crisis that we're facing will also be very rough.
1: WA is making it harder for criminals to sell illegal vapes and cigarettes. New planning laws will force convenience stores to submit a development application if they intend to sell tobacco. State Planning Minister John Carey admits there's a select portion of the sector causing headaches for shop owners doing the right thing.
5: I understand that there will be legitimate convenience stores that are wanting to open that will not like this. I accept that, but this is about greater scrutiny and greater accountability to the local community.
1: Air Entertainment News and actor RJ Mitty has died in Texas at the age of 34. He was best known for his role in the award-winning TV series Breaking Bad. The BBC's Reagan Morris reports.
6: RJ Mitty played the son of Bryan Cranston's leading man, Walter White, on the Emmy-winning series Breaking Bad. As Walter White Jr., or Flynn as he later wanted to be known, Mitty brought the experiences of living with cerebral palsy to a wide audience, playing the teenage son of a drug dealer. Mitty used his fame to champion the rights of disabled people. In a statement, his representative said the actor drew from his own experiences to bring authenticity to the role, while using his platform to challenge stereotypes and promote greater representation for people with disabilities.
1: The BBC's Reagan Morris reporting. This is Air National News.
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8: At the Air Sports desk, hello, I'm Leonie Kay. To cricket, and 2 wickets in 4 balls has kept Australia on course for victory on the final day of the Durban Test. Shortly before lunch, South Africa was 6 for 156, requiring another 264 runs to win. North Melbourne is very comfortable with its blockbuster trade for Nick Blakey, despite a pending police investigation into the Pullman Hotel scandal. The Roos have secured Blakey on a 8-year deal worth more than $11 million after he was traded from Sydney, where he was banned for breaching club standards. Brady Rawlings says they did their due diligence.
9: Gone through processes that we're really comfortable with, and we've known Nick and the family for a long time. So, yeah, very comfortable with all the processes we went through to get to the point where we put an offer forward to Nick.
8: Tennis and 9th seed Alex de Minaur has continued his solid form in Shanghai. Air Sports' Paul Walsh has the details.
10: The 27-year-old Australian, who last week was forced to withdraw from his finals match against Novak Djokovic in Beijing, has made it through to the quarterfinals of the Shanghai Masters after a convincing straight sets victory over the 26-seed Katin Kachanov 6-3, 6-4 in the round of 16. The Demons' next opponent will be either one of the two Alexanders, Bublik or Zverev, who play later on this evening. He holds a 4-2 head-to-head advantage over Bublik and has defeated Zverev in their 2 most recent encounters. However, overall, It's the German holding an 8-4 advantage.
8: Australian Independent Radio News.
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12: And here we go with the last update of the weather for this evening. Cloudy tomorrow, medium chance of showers most likely in the early morning. Winds travelling south to southeasterly, 20 to 30 kilometres an hour. Overnight temperatures falling between 9 and 13, with daytime temperatures reaching between 15 and 20. The fire danger is moderate, except for the north coast, which has no rating so far. Thursday, cloudy. Medium chance of showers about the Lower Hunter, with a slight chance elsewhere. Winds travelling southeast to southwesterly, 15 to 20 kilometres an hour, should become light before dawn, then travelling east to southeasterly, 20 to 30 kilometres an hour in the morning. Overnight temperatures falling between 6 and 10, with daytime temperatures reaching between 17 and 22. Friday is going to be cloudy, high chance of showers, most likely in the morning and afternoon. Winds travelling east to southeasterly, 15 to 25 kilometres an hour. Overnight temperatures falling between 9 and 12, with daytime temperatures reaching between 16 and 21. And Saturday, partly cloudy, medium chance of showers, most likely in the morning and afternoon. Winds travelling east to southeasterly, 20 to 30 kilometres an hour. Overnight temperatures falling between 9 and 12, with daytime temperatures reaching between 18 and 23. And that's the latest from the weather from me for this evening. Before the news, the instrumentals, we had Xavier Cougar. He played Cocktails for Two and Perfidia. That was Tab Hunter singing Jealous Heart. Love is a Thing from Debbie Reynolds. Donald O'Connor sang I'm Walking Behind. And 2119 Blues from Louis Armstrong. 219 Blues. 2119. I don't think that's even a number. Yeah, the 219 Blues. Louis Armstrong with that one. Frank Sinatra is going to start off the last hour of the show with I Didn't Know What Time It Was from Pal Joey, which also we had The Lady is a Tramp before. And all of Fred Astaire's songs this evening have been from, one of them was You'll Never Get Rich. That was the first song we played. Then You Were Never Lovelier has been the last two or three songs from him with Rita Hayworth. That's the point I'm getting at there. Margaret Whiting, It Might As Well Be Spring after that. And then we'll have the Merrimacks with We Knew It All the Time.

0: Crosby. And then I'm going to go back to the song that messed up before, Dean Martin from 1966, Nobody's Baby Again. And let's see if we can get through it this time.
1: I was never able to recite a fable that would make the party bright. 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

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After that, Deep Purple from Bing

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3: And that was Al Jolson before those messages with My Gal Sal. Got Judy Garland coming up next. This is from her television series, singing the popular classic from Snow White, Someday My Prince Will Come. After that, also from Pal Joey, Bewitched, Bothered and Bewildered, this time performed by Doris Day. And then Buddy Clark, Brush Those Tears From Your Eyes.

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6: And the last vocalist we heard there was Helen Forrest with It's Been a Long, Long Time, with Harry James providing the music. Liberace, Cement Mixer, Putty Putty, that's that one. And the Andrew Sisters before that with Azusa. The last vocalist for this evening will be Dick Hames with My Love for Carmen. And then Benny Goodman with Sing, Sing, Sing with Swing. And now let's see, after me we have Music Overnight from 10 till 6. From 6 a.m. till 9 tomorrow, Breakfast with Rick Foray. Richard Tannen with Community Profile from 9 to 12. From 12 to 2, Wednesday Matinee with Cole Fraser. Sharon Green will be doing Rock the Studio from 2 to 4. Drive Time with Ron Stothard from 4 to 6. And then 6 till 9, Aussie Avalanche with Bobby Whitelaw filling in for Midway Les. Now, the quote today comes from one of the stars of Only Angels Have Wings, and that was Rita Hayworth, who once said, "Men go to bed with Gilda, but they wake up with me." It's a sad quote. She's referring to the character she played in the 1946 film that she did with Glenn Ford, one of their most popular films that they made together, and one of hers as a whole. A lot of people used to say that, David Niven was one, that they were she was very accommodating with the people that she loved the most, and that if you'd asked her something outrageous, and you did say something specific, I can't say it on the air, but if you were going to ask her for something specific to do, she would have probably have done that. Her life was a pretty much a sad one. She was sad from a young age, dominated by her father, dominated, I think, by some of the men in her life, hurt by a lot of the men in her life with her unsuccessful marriages. She was a sensitive, sort of a private, aloof sort of a person. And then came the dreaded moments where she was addicted to alcohol, and then later on the dreaded Alzheimer's that eventually took her life. Other than that, she did bring joy to a lot of people, not just in her movies, but when you got close to her, a lot of people would say that Rita Hayworth was a very sweet, very gentle, very kind and considerate person, but she did have some walls up around her that prevented some people from getting too close to her as well. When they said men go to bed with Gilda and they wake up with me, they went to bed with the sexual image, the sex symbol, and they woke up with the sad, lonely, insecure human being that she actually was. A great actress, though, underrated in terms of her acting ability, but still remembered as one of the a symbol of Hollywood's glamour when Hollywood glamour was at its golden age. Let's have My Love for Carmen, which Rita Hayworth was in a film called The Loves of Carmen with Glenn Ford, and she was married to Dick Haymes, so I think this is an appropriate song to end on. After that, Benny Goodman, Sing, Sing, Sing with Swing.

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1: I'm Mark Jansfield. The US planned to live stream the execution by firing squad of the Fort Hood terrorist in December has politicians in this country admitting they're powerless to stop it. Michael Lynch reports.
2: The federal government claims the US Pentagon plan to live stream the execution in Texas makes it very clear that Australia needs digital duty of care regulations. Australia's e-safety commissioner has already said that she's powerless to stop the live stream being accessed here in Australia, and that's prompted senior Labor MP Murray Watt to demand that tech companies do much more to block harmful content.
3: Our current laws don't put enough responsibility on platforms and big tech to do the right thing by Australians. So I would have hoped that this issue with the public execution is further evidence for the Coalition and the Greens that we need to update Australia's laws to put more responsibility on big tech.
1: A major bust for detectives has resulted in a $12 million drug haul in Queensland. Amy Drew has more.
4: The arrests of two men in recent days were made as part of the closure of Operation Yankee Saga, targeting drug trafficking. A 42-year-old alleged drug courier was intercepted at Marlborough on Friday, a search of his vehicle allegedly uncovering more than 6 kilograms of cocaine and methamphetamine, along with a quantity of cash. Further investigations led to the discovery of more than 18 kilograms of heroin and methamphetamine at two Tanimera properties and a storage facility in Shaler Park, along with 600 kilos of precursor chemicals, with a 46-year-old man taken into custody. The pair will appear in the Rockhampton and Beenleigh Magistrates Courts in the coming days. Amy Drew reporting.
1: Invasive fire ants have been discovered in Sydney's inner west. Biosecurity officials believe the ants were imported from overseas in a shipping container, and so far there have been no further detections. The Invasive Species Council's Rhys Pianta says the discovery is a surprise.
5: These fire ants were found in the ground through a biosecurity lure trap. So that now means that there needs to be a comprehensive response to ensure that there are no undetected fire ant nests in the surrounding area.
1: A Qantas Dreamliner plane has been deep cleaned after passengers were bitten by bedbugs. The Rome to Perth flight was delayed by 2 days as the cleaning got underway. Qantas says affected passengers were rebooked and given hotels. Bedbug expert Stephen Doggett says it's not uncommon to find the blood-sucking insects on planes amid global air travel.
6: We've gone through this global resurgence over the last 25 years, and wherever a bum sits or a head lies, it could be exposed to bedbugs. And basically, we cast them about in our belongings. And so it's no surprise that we're seeing them on aircraft.
1: And in air entertainment news, actress Selma Blair has been released on bail after an alleged in-flight incident. The 54-year-old pleaded not guilty to 2 counts of second-degree assault during a court appearance in New York. She's facing 2 to 7 years behind bars if convicted. Finally, to the Australian share market, the All Ords closed down 15 points at 89.21. One Australian dollar is buying 69.62 US cents. 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
8: At the Air Sports desk, hello, I'm Leonie Kay. Cricket and Australia took 2 wickets during the morning session of the final day of the Durban Test to keep it on track for a win in the opening match of the 3-game series. South Africa was 6 for 166 at the lunch break, requiring another 255 runs to win, with Aidan Markram on 69. In the T20 Spring Challenge, the Perth Scorchers women reached 8 for 182 after 20 overs. In reply, the Adelaide Strikers women 4 for 183 after 19.2 overs, taking the win by 6 wickets. And after a rain-interrupted match, the ACT Meteors reached 7 for 77 after 9 overs. In reply, the Sydney Sixers 3 for 78 after 9 overs, taking the win by 12 runs under the DLS method. The field for this year's Melbourne Cup is taking shape, with 58 horses still in contention for the race that stops a nation. Jordan Tunbridge reports.
9: Victoria's leading horse trainer Kieran Ma has the strongest hand, with 14 horses still in the running for the $10.2 million race. Irish trainer Joseph O'Brien has 9 contenders, while Chris Waller also has 9, including star mare Aeliana. Reigning champion Half Yours remains in contention, chasing back-to-back Melbourne Cups at Flemington. Attention now turns to Saturday's Caulfield Cup, with 19 out of 22 runners also entered the race that stops the nation.
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2: Your community radio station 2CHR, Central Hunter Community Broadcasters Incorporated, are bound by the provisions of the Broadcasting Services Act and must comply with the license conditions and the codes of practice applicable to a community broadcasting service. A copy of the relevant section of the Broadcasting Services Act and the codes of practice may be perused at the office of 2CHR, located 2 to 4 Vincent Street, Cessnock, between the hours of 9 a.m. and 4 p.m., Monday to Friday.

sipping my bluey on the dusty Oodnadatta road, when along came a semi with a high-end canvas-covered load. If you're going to Oodnadatta, mate, with me you can ride.

0: I'm a killer, I've been everywhere, man. 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I've breathed the mountain air, man. I've traveled, I've had my share, man. I've been everywhere.
1: Yeah, but listen here, mate, if you've been
0: to... I've been to Moree, Tari, Drillaby, Bamboo, Toowoomba, Gunnada, Caringbah, Willamaloo, Dalveen, Tambourine, Ningadeen, Jindabyne, Lithgow, Casino, Brigalow, Narromine, Megalong, Wyong, Tuggerong, Wangarilla, Morilla, Okathela, Brindabella. I'm the fella who's been everywhere, man. I've been everywhere, man. Across the desert's bare, man. I've breathed the mountain air, man. I've traveled, I've had my share, man. I've been everywhere.
1: Yeah, I know that, but have you been to...
0: I've been to Wollongong, Geelong, Currajong, Mullumbin, Mittagong, Molong, Grong, Grong, Gundawindi, Yarra Yarra, Boondara, Wollongara, Tarramarabo, Garragundagai, Narrabri, Toowoomba, Golgong, Adelong, Billabong, Cabramatta, Parramatta, Wongarata, Coolangatta. What's the matter? I've been everywhere, man. I've been everywhere, man. Across the desert's bare, man. I've breathed the mountain air, man. I've travelled, I've had my share, man. I've been everywhere.
1: Yeah, look, that's fine, but how about...
0: Bigwet, Long, Dandenong, Woodenbong, Ballarat, Canberra, Moolpara, Yundam, Skunk, Flat, Quangkari, River Murray, Kari, Kari, Gurawin, Terrigal, Stockton, Mubal, Collaroy, Narrabeen, Bendigo, Darrigo, Bangalore, Windapuri, Kirribilli, Yerrin, Pilly, Wallangilly. Don't be silly, I've been everywhere.

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Enchantment strange as the blue up above. 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

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Their leaving brought a sadness, but they came to understand that some today seek a different way than high.

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Till sad and bowed and beaten, his heart just broke within, to see the soil and all their toil go blowing in the wind. Now she brings a wild bush flower to the grave where he's asleep,

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And shy bush creatures scamper where the wilger and the gun shroud two graves in their shade from the heat of the midday sun. But I wonder if he's walking still in the furrow of the plough, and if the rain comes falling.

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Across America, Billy T.

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2: Would you like to be a volunteer at 2CHR, but do not want to be an on-air presenter? 2CHR has a vacancy for a volunteer to assist in our office. 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That's 49 911 286. 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

0: killer, I'm a killer, I've been everywhere, man. I've been everywhere, man. Across the deserts bare, man. I've breathed the mountain air, man. I've traveled, I've had my share, man. I've been everywhere.
1: Yeah, but listen here, mate, if you've been
0: to Maori, Tari, Drillaby, Bamboo, Toowoomba, Gunnedah, Carringbah, Willamaloo, Dalveen, Tambourine, Ningadeen, Jindabyne, Lithgow, Casino, Brigalow, Narromine, Megalong, Wyong, Tuggerong, Wangarilla, Morrill, Okathela, Brindabella. I'm the fella who's been everywhere, man. I've been everywhere, man. Across the deserts bare, man. I've breathed the mountain air, man. I've traveled, I've had my share, man. I've been everywhere.
1: Yeah, I know that, but if you've been to
0: Wollongong, Geelong, Currajong, Mullumbin, Mittagong, Molong, Grong, Grong, Gundawindi, Yarra Yarra, Boondah, Wollongarra, Tarramarrabo, Garragundagai, Narrabri, Toowoomba, Golgong, Adelong, Billabong, Cabramatta, Parramatta, Wongaratta, Coolangatta. What's the matter? I've been everywhere, man. I've been everywhere, man. Across the deserts bare, man. I've breathed the mountain air, man. I've traveled, I've had my share, man. I've been everywhere.
1: Yeah, look, that's fine, but how about
0: Big Wedlong, Danlong, Woodenbong, Ballarat, Canberra, Moolpair, Yundam, Skunkflat, Quangkai, River Murray, Kari Kari, Gurrawin, Terrigal, Stockmill, Collaroy, Narrabeen, Bendigo, Darrigo, Bangalore, Windapuri, Kirribilli, Yerrin, Philly, Wallongilly. Don't be silly, I've been everywhere.

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4: Your community radio station 2CHR, Central Hunter Community Broadcasters Incorporated, are bound by the provisions of the Broadcasting Services Act and must comply with the license conditions and the codes of practice applicable to a community broadcasting service. A copy of the relevant section of the Broadcasting Services Act and the codes of practice may be perused at the office of 2CHR, located 2 to 4 Vincent Street, Cessnock, between the hours of 9 a.m. and 4 p.m.

He'd worked, walked, and wandered from Cairns to Canamble since leaving the Alice behind to follow a lady. There's always a lady in the mist of an old drover's mind. His words took me roving through Sheeran to Droven, battling the wets and the dries. Two up and tent fights, tall tales on hot nights. Australia looked right

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And I whispered a prayer. He was headed for the Alice, back

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4: Hunter Valley Singles Social Club Over 50s meets on the first Sunday of the month at 10 a.m. for a cuppa and a chat at Polish Hall, Grand Street, Maitland. 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
6: Ken, here's a song just for you. 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
2: Your community radio station 2CHR, Central Hunter Community Broadcasters Incorporated, are bound by the provisions of the Broadcasting Services Act and must comply with the license conditions and the codes of practice applicable to a community broadcasting service. 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
1: Would you like to be a volunteer at 2CHR but do not want to be an on-air presenter? 2CHR has a vacancy for a volunteer to assist in our office. If you would like to be a part of our 2CHR family, call in and see me, Catherine, at the 2CHR office, 2 to 4 Vincent Street, Cessnock, on Friday, or phone me on 49 911 286. That's 49 911 286.

There is only one person to sing this next song. Here he is, Mr. Graham Connors, to sing. Beneath the Southern Cross.

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1: Good morning, I'm Lee Harrison. A prominent independent has accused the major parties of interfering with the findings of a parliamentary committee into artificial intelligence. Nelson Scott reports.
2: A bipartisan inquiry into AI has written to the Prime Minister recommending ways the government can mitigate the risks of the emerging technology. But Independent Senator David Pocock claims Anthony Albanese's office edited parts of the findings before they were made public.
3: I just don't think that's how things should be done. I think there should be some independence with committees.
2: Committee Chair Joe Briskie claims consulting on the final wording is standard practice.
4: It's been a process by which we're taking advice and making sure that this is working.
2: The Greens claim Labor and the Coalition have been captured by the interests of big tech. Nelson Scott, Canberra.
1: The Australian War Memorial has been asked to conduct an audit of all veterans and their families to make sure it has an up-to-date contact list. On Sunday, some families missed out on invitations to attend the 25th anniversary of the Afghanistan conflict. In one case, an invitation was sent to a soldier who died in the war rather than his parents. Veterans Affairs Minister Matt Keogh has told Parliament he's apologised to the family when he found out what happened.
5: I've made sure we now have their contact details. I've also asked that an audit be performed by the War Memorial to make sure that it has up-to-date next of kin details where it can acquire those, and to make sure we do that so that we don't have anything like this happen again with future commemorative services, because it's not acceptable.
1: The New South Wales opposition leader says parliamentarians have a right to do their job without intimidation after a rising tide protester disrupted question time. A security review has been ordered after 36-year-old Andrew Snedden leapt over a barrier and onto the floor of the state's lower house in a bid to confront the Premier on climate change. Opposition leader Kelly Sloan says it was an incredibly threatening act.
6: The right to protest, absolutely fundamental to our democracy, but also important to our democracy is the right of parliamentarians to do their job safely and without intimidation. And today's act was just abhorrent.
1: A major bust for Queensland detectives has resulted in a $12 million drug haul. Georgina Winter reports.
7: The arrests of two men in recent days were made as part of the closure of Operation Yankee Saga, targeting drug trafficking. A 42-year-old alleged drug courier was intercepted at Marlborough on Friday. A search of his vehicle allegedly uncovering more than 6 kilograms of cocaine and methamphetamine, along with a quantity of cash. Further investigations led to the discovery of more than 18 kilograms of heroin and methamphetamine at two Tanimura properties and a storage facility in Shaler Park, along with 600 kilos of precursor chemicals, with a 46-year-old man taken into custody. The pair will appear in the Rockhampton and Beenleigh Magistrates Courts in the coming days. Georgina Winter reporting.
1: And food relief charities say they're turning people away due to a lack of resources. A survey by Second Bite has found most charities have seen an increase in demand in the past 6 months. This is AIR National News.
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1: Australia's enjoyed a convincing win against South Africa in the first of three tests, as AIR Sport's Graham Davis reports.
9: Hazlewood took 6 for 49 as South Africa was bowled out for 206, giving Australia a 214-run win. Australia used six spinners for the first time in a test, but it was Hazlewood that kept coming up with the wickets. He made the day five breakthrough by having Mulder caught behind down the leg side for 29 to end a stubborn fifth wicket partnership. Markram stood firm, but was eventually ninth out for 75, caught behind off Stark after nearly 6 hours at the crease. Having scored 272 runs in the match and then taking two wickets, Renshaw was the obvious pick for player of the match. Graham Davis in Durban for AIR Sport.
1: In AFL, the Lions have reportedly approached Adelaide coaching director Murray Davis to interview for the vacant senior coach position amid the departure of Chris Fagan. Lebanon players are defending Mitchell Moses after he defected from the Cedars to the Kangaroos for the Rugby League World Cup. Moses has played 8 tests for Lebanon, but will play halfback for Australia against New Zealand tomorrow night. His Eels teammate, Jordan Samrani, says Moses has done nothing wrong.
10: People are being a bit harsh on him, but I don't think that's fair, to be honest. We would love for him to play for us, but I mean, playing for Australia, that's the highest honour, so I can't complain, and I'm happy for him myself.
1: Australian Independent Radio News.
11: 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Today's weather report is provided courtesy of 2CHR supporters, Curry Curry Retired Mine Workers Association.
12: Yes, good morning, folks. Let's just check the everything's on here. Okay, I think we're all good. Good to be with you. What is it? 6.05 in the local area, 2CHR 96.5. Rick with the Brekkie Show. Just looking at the local weather, a little bit of rain about, isn't it? It's around 13.7 degrees. And I'm just looking at, scrolling this down. Gusts of wind around 22 kilometres per hour today. What relative humidity, 94%. What else is happening? Maximum in the local area. Of course, wherever you are, you know what you're doing with your weather reports. But in our local area, the maximum is 18 degrees, minimum 11. Chance of rain, 43%, and that will be around 5 to 10 mil. On the hour is our weather report. Good to have you here. Folks, as I always do, I'll start off with Acca. Another Day in Paradise, and then one of my favourite pedal steel guitarist ladies, Sarah Jory, Faded Love. The Bushwhackers, Heart of Australia, that'll wake us up. And Sarah Johns, I don't know if I've heard this one from Sarah, That's Just Me Getting Over You. Welcome, folks.

0: The Bushwhackers, Heart of Australia.
1: Well, there's more than the hero, more than the legend, more to this than meets the eye. All the year, Ned, where are you now? Riding the bush on fast horses, with the hot summer sun on your faces, you and your mates, right at the heart of Australia. Well, it's more than the pictures, more than the paintings, more than the words in these songs. All your deeds, Ned, where are you now? Riding the gullies and ranges, with the cold winter light in your faces, you and your mates, right at the heart of Australia.

More than the rock, more than the cross, more than the words of Matilda, or the bridge, Ned, there you are now. Etched on our spirit forever, outside the pub at Glenrowan, with a gun in your hand, Ned, and your grip round the heart.

And the other song that Wal requested was a Yours Truly, Rick Foray. So Wal, I'll play a song I recorded years ago called Keep It Between the Lines.

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2: 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I'm going to play, well, through the list I've got a few folk that I thought I'd just do some random country songs today. Just basically by alphabetical letters, and we'll see how we go. You certainly know John D. Loudermilk. What would you take for me? I've got Julie London. I don't know if I played any of Julie's before. Say It Isn't So. Johnny Denver. Well, we know John, the late John. Follow Me. Julie Wilson. Haven't played this one. Australian. I've Thrown My List Away. And Larry Neal, Mama and Daddy. Then I've got a couple of songs for Glad out there in Maitland. Here's John D. Loudermilk. What would you take for me?

That's Larry Neal with Mama and Daddy. Haven't played that one before off the album Charlie Ray Does It Around the World. 6:44. I've got a couple of songs for Glad out there, Maitland, East Maitland Way. Tom Grant, When Jesus Wipes My Tears Away. And Glad, I found a few artists that sing These Boots Are Made for Walking. I've just had a guess and chosen Lee Hazelwood. Let's see how we go.

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7: 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We're heading up to 7 a.m. News, Sport and Weather. Emily Nielsen in a little while, and Michael O'Neill. Tell her, might get us up there.

0: I'm Lee Harrison. The federal government claims a US plan to live stream an execution proves why Australia needs digital duty of care regulations. The US Defence Secretary wants to broadcast the firing squad deaths of a mass shooter. Australia's e-safety commissioner says she's powerless to stop the video being streamed here. Senior Labor MP Murray Watt says tech companies must do more to block harmful content.
1: Our current laws don't put enough responsibility on platforms and big tech to do the right thing by Australians. So I would have hoped that this issue with the public execution is further evidence for the Coalition and the Greens that we need to update Australia's laws to put more responsibility on big tech.
0: A man's been charged with murder as part of investigations into the fatal shooting of a boy in Sydney's northwest. The 12-year-old boy died in hospital after suffering a wound to his face and neck in the incident at Norwest. A 19-year-old has now been charged with murder and is due to face court today. A large blaze has torn through an industrial building north of Brisbane. A clean-up operation's underway with chemicals believed to have been stored at the site, entering a nearby drain and neighbouring creek. Millions of Australians admit they're delaying paying a bill to keep a roof over their head. Finder has found 23% of Australians have missed or delayed at least one bill in the past year to cover their mortgage or rent. A further 6% had put off the car insurance, while 6% delayed a credit card payment. Meanwhile, food relief charities say they're turning people away due to a lack of resources. A survey by Second Bite has found most charities have seen an increase in demand in the past 6 months. Chief Executive Daniel Moorfield says households are increasingly in need.
2: Unfortunately, having a job no longer guarantees you can afford to put food on the table. So what we're seeing is 82% of our charity partners reported more families seeking help, 75% had more single parents seeking help, and 58% had more working people seeking help.
0: The US president insists his country is helping bring an end to the war in Ukraine because the leaders in Kyiv and Moscow don't know how. Donald Trump had claimed an energy ceasefire was a done deal less than a day before six Ukrainian energy sites were struck in Russian attacks. Mr. Trump says he's helping the nations broker a broader peace deal.
3: Honestly, they both want it to end, and they don't know how to get to that point. There's a lot of hatred there between the two of them. They both want it to end. They don't know how to get there. We're going to get them there.
0: And a Pakistani national has been charged with trying to exit traffic a woman and two children out of Australia. This is AIR National News.
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0: North Melbourne recruit Nick Blakey has spoken publicly for the first time since becoming embroiled in Sydney's Pullman Hotel scandal as he officially becomes a kangaroo. Alex Riddell reports.
5: North Melbourne have secured one of their biggest signings in recent years, securing Nick Blakey on an 8-year deal worth a reported $11 million. The deal will see the Swans land 5 picks, including the number 6 selection this year and North's first round pick in 2028. Following the deal between the Swans and the Kangaroos, Blakey apologised for the events that led up to his exit from Sydney and has conceded he has to win back the trust of the football and broader community. Blakey last week met with several clubs as he looked to leave the Swans. North Melbourne's head of football, Brady Rawlings, says it was a case of all the stars aligning.
6: We thought this was our opportunity. We needed to go really hard and put our best foot forward, and yeah, we were successful.
5: Police are continuing to investigate the alleged incident involving Swans players at an East Melbourne hotel in August.
0: Reece Walsh has beaten James Tedesco for the Kangaroos' full-back spot for tomorrow night's Rugby League World Cup opener against New Zealand. And Australia's taken a 1-0 lead in the three-test tour of South Africa with a dominant 214-run victory in Durban, the Proteas conceding their last 4 wickets for just 5 runs. Australian Independent Radio News.
7: 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Today's weather report is provided courtesy of 2CHR supporters, Curry Curry Retired Mine Workers Association.
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9: 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A Crichton's prepaid funeral plan can help ensure you relieve family and loved ones of the responsibility of having to plan and finance arrangements at a time when their grief will be burden enough. 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
7: Would you like to be a volunteer at 2CHR but do not want to be an on-air presenter? 2CHR has a vacancy for a volunteer to assist in our office. 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
1: In news headlines, I'm Lee Harrison. Making news today, the federal government claims a US plan to live stream an execution proves why Australia needs digital duty of care regulations. The US Defence Secretary wants to broadcast the firing squad death of a mass shooter. The US President insists his country is helping bring an end to the war in Ukraine because the leaders in Kyiv and Moscow don't know how. Donald Trump had claimed an energy ceasefire was a done deal less than a day before six Ukrainian energy sites were struck in Russian attacks. A man's been charged with murder as part of investigations into the fatal shooting of a boy in Sydney's northwest. The 12-year-old boy died in hospital after suffering a wound to his face and neck in the incident at Norwest. A 19-year-old has now been charged with murder and is due to face court today. And a Pakistani national's been charged with trying to traffic a woman and two children out of Australia. In air sport, Australia's taken a 1-0 lead in the three-test tour of South Africa with a dominant 214-run victory in Durban. The Proteas conceding their last four wickets for just 5 runs, with Josh Hazlewood posting a career best of 6 for 49. These stories and more today. This is Air News.
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0: Half is Australian independent radio news.
1: Good morning, I'm Lee Harrison. The Prime Minister says the government will do everything possible to block the live stream of a US execution. The Trump administration has raised the possibility of broadcasting the firing squad execution of mass shooter Nadal Hassan. Australia's eSafety Commissioner says she lacks the power to prevent the video being streamed here. Anthony Albanese has told the ABC he's seeking advice on how to block the footage.
2: I find the idea of live streaming the death of anybody completely abhorrent. We should do whatever we can to stop that occurring. I don't know why anyone would want themselves to watch such an event.
1: A coalition frontbencher wants to give politicians more say over the proposed sell-off of Defence Force sites. James Patterson will introduce a bill which would force the government to explain why the sale of any particular asset is in the national interest. Meanwhile, advocates pushing for a memorial dedicated to Australian soldiers who died during training exercises say they've had positive meetings with the government. A location's been decided, but the project still needs funding. Australian Peacekeepers Association's Rod Henderson says he's met with representatives from the department after talking about the plan with Veterans Affairs Minister Matt Keogh.
3: They were very supportive of this project and want to look at however they can help us achieve this. They do stress that there are budgetary processes that have to go through. However, they are going to get back to us in the next couple of weeks.
1: A pea plater accused of driving into a crowd of Newcastle Knights fans faces another 8 charges. Jamel Wells reports.
4: The 18-year-old was charged with driving into a crowd of fans, waving the Knights off to their first NRL Grand Final in 25 years. 10 people injured include a 5-year-old girl and a 67-year-old man. The new charges include dangerous and negligent driving, occasioning grievous bodily harm. It brings the total number of charges he faces to 17. He's due back in court on Thursday. Jamel Wells reporting.
1: A poll has found 3 in 5 surveyed Australians believe government should be doing more to help renters. Nearly 80% of voters surveyed by YouGov were in support of some regulation of rents. The Australia Institute Deputy Research Director Jack Thrower says support extended across political party lines.
5: Australians broadly support the government taking a much more active role in actually building houses. So 3 in 4 Australian voters agree that the government should spend more money directly building public housing.
1: And hundreds of pairs of shoes will be displayed on the lawns of Parliament House today to visualise the lives changed by brain tumours. Advocates use the annual event to call on the government to do more for brain cancer research. This is AIR National News.
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1: A record-breaking performance in the field has helped Australia to a 214-run win over South Africa in the first test. The Aussies taking 18 catches from 18 chances, the most by any Red Bull side in 20 years. Tennis and the action in Shanghai moves to the quarterfinals. Paul Walsh reports.
7: It will be world number 2 Alexander Zverev who'll take on the 9th seed Alex de Minaur in the quarterfinals of the Shanghai Masters as both players advanced after wins in the round of 16. For Zverev, it was a hard-fought victory over Kazakhstan's Alexander Bublik with nothing between the players, as reflected in the final scoreline of 7-6, 4-6, 7-6. De Minaur's task against the 26th seed Karen Khachanov was a little easier, with the Aussie able to advance in straight sets 6-3, 6-4, and now moves into the quarterfinals clash against Zverev with a high degree of confidence.
8: Ultimately, I've been getting better and better every day, and I think today was by far my best match, and I think I'm only going to get better.
7: Head-to-head, it's Zverev that holds an 8-4 advantage. Paul Walsh for AIR Sport.
1: In the AFL, North Melbourne's bid to land Adelaide's contracted key defender Nick Murray could come down to the last hour of the trade period. And New Zealand forward Aaron Clark has declared the Kiwis are out to prove they have the world's best pack when they take on the Kangaroos in the Rugby League World Cup opener tomorrow night. Australian Independent Radio News.
9: 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Today's weather report is provided courtesy of 2CHR supporters, Curry Curry Retired Mineworkers Association.
10: Yeah, there we go, folks. Yeah, sorry about a little bit of a mix-up there. We just had, it was like a random bug in the system that overrid everything else. I think we've got it sort of back into gear at the moment, so we'll see how we go. We had some music anyway, but anyway, there we go. Thanks to Liz. Got Liz on the phone. We had a bit of a yarn. We tried to work a rebooted thing, but anyway, all good. What's happening weather-wise locally? It's around 14 and a half degrees. What else do we want to know about? Maximum 18, minimum 11. It's going to be a pretty cool week right through, even tomorrow night. Yeah, it's not going to, even through till next Tuesday, which will be 25. It's less than that. Tomorrow 19, Friday 20, it's climbing. Saturday 21, Sunday 22. Look at that. Monday 23, and then Tuesday 25. It jumped a degree. Chance of rain today, 48%, 5 to 10 mil, minimum 11 degrees, max 18. That's what we've got. Anyway, I'm finally getting back to some requests. Margie, I hope you're still listening out there. That song that you requested, no, we don't have it. But I'm going to play another Charlie Pride song, a well-known song, and it's a gospel one, and you will know it, Family Bible. And you requested a Rick song, another gospel song, knowing you'll be there. Then we'll have a listen to Adam Harvey and Troy Cassidaley with the classic Good Hearted Woman. Emmy Lou Harris, Linda Ronstadt and Dolly Parton, in other words, otherwise known as Trio, will sing Feels Like Home, and then John Farnham and Olivia Newton-John, If Not For You. A couple of songs for Margie.

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Yeah, here we go again, 8:14 a.m. We don't have any local birthdays. We do tomorrow, which will be good. Other birthdays, Margaret Thatcher, the Iron Lady, 1925. Of course, the British Prime Minister, Ray Brown, 1926, was a US jazz double bassist instrumentalist. Paul Simon, of course, 1941, great US singer-songwriter. And Peter Spencer, 1948, a British drummer and a songwriter. Give us a call if you've got something you want to celebrate, folks. We'll get it on. Here's Adam Harvey, Troy Cassidaly, Good Hearted Woman, Emmy Lewin. I'm going to play another trio song, Feels Like Home, John Farnham and Olivia Newton-John, If Not For You.

0: Our children and grandchildren go to school between 8 and 9:30 a.m. Please protect our future and slow down going past schools.
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7: 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It's 8:28 a.m. 2CHR 96.5. You're with Rick. We had a few hiccups. Back on the road again. Couple of songs for Joanne down at Mayfield, the Bellamy Brothers. If I said you had a beautiful body, remember that one? And yours truly, Rick Foray, Whenever You Come Around. And then we're going to hear Neil Diamond, Beautiful Noise, and a great song from Eva Cassidy, Denny Boy.

That's a great rendition. Just one of the really, really nice ones. That's Eva Cassidy, of course, with Denny Boy. What's happening? Who's coming in? Richard Tennant with Community Profile from 12 till 2. Cole Fraser. Sharon Green's in at 2 till 4. Rock the Studio. Ron Stothard, Drive Time, 4 till 6. And Aussie Avalanche. Bobby Whitelaw, 6 till 9. Music Overnight. And then Greg Clark in the morning. I'm going to play another, oh well, it's not another of, it's one of the artists anyway. Troy Cassadaly and Slim Dusty, The Biggest Disappointment. Bob Evans, I don't think I've heard this one, Someone So Much. Tommy Maxwell, good old Tommy, he's really struggling at the moment, Behind the Boundary Gate.

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2: Thanks to our sponsors. Great to be with you, folks. Sorry for the little hiccup, but we're back on board. Tommy Maxwell behind the boundary gate and Barry Thornton, Lindsay Butler and Charlie Boyder. It's midnight. We'll take us up to the 9 a.m. news, sport and weather, and stay around. Richard will be with us.

0: Good morning, I'm Lee Harrison. The Treasurer is warning supporters of progressive politics not to mock those who back One Nation. Jim Chalmers made the comments during an address to the left-leaning policy group, the Australia Institute. He's flagged further economic pain over the next year, with weak growth and higher unemployment. Dr. Chalmers says the concerns of One Nation supporters shouldn't be dismissed outright.
1: Our role as progressive people is not to scold those who see appeal in that message. It's not to mock them, dare I say cancel them, or talk down to them. And you do that by starting not from a place of smug moral superiority, but from a place of genuine respect and understanding.
0: A new report suggests helping older Australians to downsize their properties could be the important driver to unlocking housing supply. Nationally, 88% of households aged 55 and over have at least one spare room. But REA Group senior economist Anne Flaherty says the hassle of moving and financial impacts remain key barriers.
2: The older you are, sometimes the more difficult it can be to actually sell and move to a new home. But finding the right home as well, finding the right property in the right location with good access to the amenities you need and close to the community you want to be near as well, can also be tricky.
0: Murder charges have been laid as part of investigations into the fatal shooting of a boy in Sydney's northwest. The 12-year-old boy died in hospital after suffering a wound to his face and neck inside a Norwest unit. A 19-year-old has been charged with murder and is due to face court today. Researchers have found a combination of factors, including cost of living pressures and pandemic lockdowns, is contributing to a rise in violence against children. A study by the University of Sydney has identified a steep increase in cases of sexual assault and family violence over the decade to 2024. Dr. Lucy Grummet says it's likely a reflection of many factors, including changing trends online.
3: We're also seeing real shift in kind of gender norms and these online cultures that promote a belief in male dominance and are well-established risk factors for violence against women and children.
0: Hundreds of pairs of shoes will be displayed on the lawns of Parliament House today to visualise the lives changed by brain tumours. Advocates use the annual event to call on the government to do more for brain cancer research. Brain Tumour Alliance Australia Chair Craig Cardinal says patients need improved access to specialist care and clinical trials.
4: Brain cancer kills more kids in Australia, more children in Australia than any other disease. It kills more people under 40 than any other cancer. And the survivability, very low survivability, hasn't changed in four decades.
0: And Pope Leo has been diagnosed with lung cancer after undergoing surgery to remove a growth. The Vatican says the lower lobe of the pontiff's right lung has been removed to ensure the procedure was radical. The 71-year-old is recovering in his hospital room. This is AIR National News.
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0: Australia's enjoyed a convincing win against South Africa in the first of three tests, as AIR Sport's Graham Davis reports.
6: Hazlewood took 6 for 49 as South Africa was bowled out for 206, giving Australia a 214-run win. Australia used six spinners for the first time in a test, but it was Hazlewood that kept coming up with the wickets. He made the day five breakthrough by having Mulder caught behind down the leg side for 29 to end a stubborn fifth wicket partnership. Markram stood firm, but was eventually ninth out for 75, caught behind off Stark after nearly 6 hours at the crease. Having scored 272 runs in the match and then taking two wickets, Renshaw was the obvious pick for player of the match. Graham Davis in Durban for AIR Sport.
0: In AFL, the Lions have reportedly approached Adelaide coaching director Murray Davis to interview for the vacant senior coach position amid the departure of Chris Fagan. Lebanon players are defending Mitchell Moses after he defected from the Cedars to the Kangaroos for the Rugby League World Cup. Moses has played 8 tests for Lebanon, but will play halfback for Australia against New Zealand tomorrow night. His Eels teammate, Jordan Samrani, says Moses has done nothing wrong.
7: People are being a bit harsh on him, but I don't think that's fair, to be honest. We would love for him to play for us, but I mean, playing for Australia, that's the highest honour, so I can't complain, and I'm happy for him myself.
0: Australian Independent Radio News.
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9: Good morning. Today, Wednesday the 14th of October, cloudy, medium chance of showers becoming less likely in the early afternoon. Winds south to southeasterly 20 to 30 kilometres an hour. Daytime maximum temperatures between 15 and 20. Fire danger, there's no rating in the North Coast, moderate in the Greater Hunter, Greater Sydney region and the Central Ranges. After all that rain we've had, it has cooled the place off. Tomorrow, Thursday the 15th of October, cloudy, medium chance of showers about the Lower Hunter, slight chance elsewhere. Light winds becoming east to southeasterly, 20 to 30 kilometres an hour in the morning. Overnight temperatures falling to between 6 and 10, with daytime temperatures reaching between 17 and 22. Friday the 16th of October, cloudy, high chance of showers, most likely in the morning and afternoon. Winds east to southeasterly 15 to 25 kilometres an hour. Overnight temperatures falling to between 9 and 12, with daytime temperatures reaching between 17 and 22. Going on to Saturday the 17th of October, partly cloudy, medium chance of showers, most likely in the morning and afternoon. Winds east to southeasterly 20 to 30 kilometres an hour. Overnight temperatures falling to between 9 and 12, with daytime temperatures reaching between 18 and 23. That's the four-day weather forecast. You've been listening to Rick Ferrer all morning, and of course they did have a few hiccups with the system. I hope we don't have the same, but nonetheless it has been fixed. My name is Richard Tannen. I'm going to be with you 12 till 12 noon. I'm on Community Profile, so I will be reading out some of the messages that we have to send to you. You're listening to 2CHR Central Hunter Radio. Our telephone number, 4990-5965. That's 4990-5965. The time now is exactly 9:06:52, nearly 9:07. I will be playing some of our favorite songs this morning. If you have one of your requests, you can give us a call. If it's a birthday, give us a call. We'll announce it for you. But stay tuned till 12 noon. And thanks, Rick. Of course, very experienced Rick Ferrer. He's got some beautiful songs written, especially I like the one that he's recorded, Three Wooden Crosses. That's great. So he does perform at the Western. If anyone wants to go and see him, please do so. So I'm going to start off the day with Feeling Good by Michael Bublé. Stay tuned and hope you enjoy the show.

Yes, it's a new dawn, it's a new day, it's a new life, and I'm feeling good. And that was by none other than Michael Bublé. Great song and great choice for the morning, I think. Now, the next song I'm going to play for you is I Love You by Celine Dion, after which it'll be Ed Sheeran, Thinking Out Loud, and we'll go on to Adele, Making You Feel My Love. Here's Celine Dion, I Love You.

Yes, that was Adele, Make You Feel My Love. The next song I'm going to play for you is by Lionel Richie, Endless Love, after which we'll go to some of our sponsors' messages and I'll continue with some songs. If you have a request, give us a call. 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Our telephone number here, 4990-5965. 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The time now is 9:26 a.m. Here's Lionel Richie, Endless Love.

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6: 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I will be with you till 12 noon on Community Profile. Stay tuned. I'll be bringing some of the messages that we have to announce, so all the people around the area could be entertained and go and attend these, whether it's free or whether it's paid for functions around the area. So the next song I'm going to play for you is by Leanne Rimes, How Do I Live, followed by Christina Perry, A Thousand Years, and Eric Clapton, Wonderful Tonight. So here's Leanne Rimes, How Do I Live.

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6: 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Once again, telephone number, 4990-5965. I'm going to play for you the next three songs, Olivia Newton-John with Magic, Simon and Garfunkel, Bridge Over Troubled Waters, and Olivia Newton-John again, I Honestly Love You. Stay tuned, and if you have a request, give us a call. We'll play your favorite song. Here's Olivia Newton-John with Magic.

0: We'll play that song after the news. It's that time of the morning again. So stay tuned. I'll play the news and come back with some great songs.
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2: Hello there, I'm Sean Bindley. The Prime Minister says the government will do everything possible to block the live stream of a US execution. Air News' Lee Harrison reports.
3: The Trump administration has raised the possibility of broadcasting the firing squad execution of mass shooter Nidal Hassan. Australia's eSafety Commissioner says she lacks the power to prevent the video being streamed here. Anthony Albanese has told the ABC he's seeking advice on how to block the footage.
4: I find the idea of live streaming the death of anybody completely abhorrent. We should do whatever we can to stop that occurring. I don't know why anyone would want themselves to watch such an event.
2: The US president insists his country is helping bring an end to the war in Ukraine because the leaders of the country don't know how. Donald Trump claims an energy ceasefire was a done deal less than a day before six Ukrainian energy sites were struck in Russian attacks. Trump says he's helping the nations broker a broader peace deal.
5: Honestly, they both want it to end, and they don't know how to get to that point. There's a lot of hatred there between the two of them. They both want it to end. They don't know how to get there. We're going to get them there.
2: The federal government will today introduce legislation to impose a 30% tax on discretionary trusts. The opposition argues the move will hurt many small business owners who use the instrument to protect their assets. But Labor argues very few people use discretionary trusts, and some who do are seeking to avoid tax. But Liberals leader Angus Taylor says that's not right.
6: The government didn't think about any of this. They didn't think about the stamp duty implications of their tax changes. They didn't think about the restructuring costs. In the end, they're greedy for the money. They need the money because they love to spend it.
2: Small Business Minister Anne Arley has condemned Liberal MP Angie Bell for suggesting she and the Prime Minister be stoned in the square over the tax office's ban on credit card payments. Ms. Arley revealing she received 19 death threats in the past week alone and warning that such aggressive language cannot simply be brushed aside. Speaking on her social media, the minister says the comments crossed a dangerous line.
7: This is not just something that we should just turn away from. It is racist, it is misogynistic, and it should never have been said.
2: A man is due to face court after being charged over the fatal shooting of a boy in Sydney's northwest. Dusty Fitzpatrick has the details.
8: The 12-year-old boy suffered a gunshot wound to his face and neck during the incident at Norwest. The child was rushed to hospital in a critical condition where he later died. Three 18-year-old men were arrested at the scene. Two of them were later released without charge. The third man was charged with concealing a serious indictable offence. He's now facing an additional charge of murder. The man, who turned 19 while in custody, is due in court today. Dusty Fitzpatrick, Sydney.
2: Fitness entrepreneur Sam Wood has been transferred to a high-security jail housing some of Queensland's worst criminals. The 46-year-old facing domestic violence charges after police were called to an alleged incident earlier this month. He's denied the allegations. Criminologist Dr. Terry Goldsworthy says the Woolston Correctional Facility is purpose-designed with protective and safety measures.
9: For his physical mental health and what kind of protective issues they would need to worry about.
2: The Australian dollar is buying 69.8 US cents. This is Air National News.
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2: Australia have won in Durban by 214 runs to take a 1-0 lead in their three-match tour of South Africa. Pat Cummins, Matt Renshaw and Josh Hazlewood all taking wickets in the second innings to keep the Proteas to just 206. Cummins says it's good to start the tour on the right foot.
11: It's better than the alternative. Obviously two games to play, anything can happen. But always, once you're ahead in a series, it does make things a little bit easier. Again, playing away is really hard, so it's great to get confidence after a win.
2: A new contender is in the mix for the vacant senior AFL coaching job at Brisbane. Air News' Sarah Patterson reports.
12: Adelaide coaching director Murray Davis has been approached by the Lions to interview for the senior coaching vacancy at his former club. Davis spent 13 seasons coaching with the Lions, starting in development, moving to defence and then the forward line in the 2024 Premiership season. The Crows then poached Davis to work alongside coach Matthew Nix. Brisbane assistant Cameron Bruce is still considered the front runner for the Lions coaching job. Sarah Patterson, S Sport.
2: In rugby, the Wallabies are praising the response of coach Les Kiss after his first loss at the helm. Australia vowing to draw on the home crowd advantage to snap a 12-match losing streak against the All Blacks in Saturday's second Bledisloe test in Sydney. Outside back Harry Potter is confident the coach can lead the squad back to a win.
13: He's been really pragmatic this week. He's given us a really good review over the last couple of days, and I think we've got some solutions and a great game plan to go in this weekend.
2: Australian Independent Radio News.
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0: Yes, Wednesday, the 14th of October, partly cloudy, slight chance of a shower about the Lower Hunter in the early afternoon. Near zero chance of rain elsewhere. Winds south to southeasterly, 20 to 30 kilometres an hour. Daytime, maximum temperatures between 15 and 20. Fire danger, there's no rating in the North Coast. No, of course, it's moderate in the Greater Hunter, Greater Sydney region and the Central Ranges. Tomorrow, Thursday, the 15th of October, partly cloudy, medium chance of showers about the Lower Hunter, slight chance elsewhere, light winds becoming southeasterly, 20 to 30 kilometres in the morning, overnight temperatures falling to between 6 and 10, with daytime temperatures reaching between 17 and 22. Friday, the 16th of October, cloudy, medium chance of showers, most likely in the morning and afternoon. Winds east to southeasterly 15 to 25 kilometres an hour. Overnight temperatures falling to between 9 and 12, with daytime temperatures reaching between 17 and 21. Going on to Saturday, the 17th of October, partly cloudy. Median chance of showers most likely in the morning and afternoon. Winds east to southeasterly 20 to 30 kilometres an hour. Overnight temperatures falling to between 8 and 12, with daytime temperatures reaching between 18 and 23. That is the four-day weather forecast right up till Saturday. We do have a few showers yet in the skies coming down. Very, very badly needed, especially for our farmers in the area. And, of course, the ground did look a bit dry, so this rain is going to green up the places. So it's good for the gardens also. You're listening to Richard Tannen. I will be with you till 12 noon. Stay tuned, and I'll be playing some more songs. The next song I'm going to play for you is by Olivia Newton-John, I Honestly Love You, followed by Richard Marx, I'll Never Fall in Love Again, and the third one, Glenn Campbell, Rhinestone Cowboy. If you have a message, if you have a request, give us a call.

Yes, those are the three songs I played for you. Richard Marx, I'll Never Fall in Love Again, Glen Campbell, Rhinestone Cowboy, and Simon and Garfunkel, Bridge Over Troubled Waters. I'm going to continue with some more songs, but before that, let's go to our community announcements. The first of the rank is... If you need a JP, New South Wales Justice, there's a JP service desk in the foyer at Cessnock Library every Monday morning, 10 a.m. to 1 p.m., no appointment necessary. Then, of course, if you are looking for a JP again, there's another one, JP service is available at Bonnells Bay Shopping Centre, second Saturday of each month from 10 a.m. to 12 p.m. Cameron Park Plaza, first Saturday and third Thursday of each month from 10 a.m. to 12 p.m. Edgeworth

Town Square, first Thursday and third Saturday of each month from 10 a.m. to 12 p.m. and Greater Workers Club, second Wednesday of each month from 10 a.m. to 12 p.m. And last of all, Curry Curry Library, last Wednesday of each month from 10 a.m. to 12 p.m. So those are JP services. If, of course, not everyone needs a JP, but sometimes you do need some and you have to be looking around. And those are some of the services in the local area. If you've missed any of them, give us a call and we'll give you more information. The next announcement is it's the launch of new Curry Curry Probus Club. That's the launch of a new Curry Curry Probus Club. The launch of a new Probus Club at Curry Curry will have its first meeting on Monday, the 19th of October, 2026 at 10:30 a.m. at Curry Curry Senior Citizen Hall. If you're interested in registering, you could give them a call on 1300 630 488. That's 1300 630 488. That's the new Probus Club. Celebrate 100 years of Parliament Student Artwork Opportunity. Year 5 and 6 students in our community have a unique chance to help mark a century of Parliament in Canberra. As part of the 2027 Enlighten Festival, children's artworks from across Australia will be projected onto the facade of Australian Parliament House. If you know a year 5 or 6 student, encourage them to get creative and share what makes our corner of Australia's special. Designs can feature the people, places, plants, animals and landscapes that shape our connection at home and community. Submissions are open until 29th of October 2026. That's celebrating 100 years of Parliament Student Artwork Opportunity. Maitland Rail Museum open days June. It has been open from June. It's going right up till the 6th of December. If you're interested, the museum is open the first Sunday of each month and other times by arrangement. That's the Maitland Rail Museum open days. That's interesting. I'm contacting you on behalf of Hunter Valley Singles Social Club. You currently air a notice for us and I wish to change some of the details, please. Of course, they've asked us to change some details, so stay tuned. Hunter Valley Singles Social Club meets on the first Sunday of each month in the Maitland area. This is a fun over 50s group participating in lunches, morning teas, dinners, plus lots of other activities, including picnics, weekday escapes, concerts, etc. Please contact Neil 0423940791, Sandra on 0468490491, or Kathleen on 0432257562. That's the Hunter Valley Singles Social Club. Celebrating Australia's bird life. This is interesting. 30th of October to the 8th of November. Open Thursday, Sunday, 10 a.m. to 4 p.m. A celebration of Australian bird life. Jodie Usher, exhibition of new work. 30th of October to November 8th. You are invited to join the artist for drinks Friday, 30th of October from 5 p.m. to 7 p.m. Old Fireshed Gallery, 2892 Wollombi Road, Wollombi. That's the celebration of Australian bird life. Old Fireshed Gallery, 2892 Wollombi Road, Wollombi 2325. If you're interested, contact Jodie on 0487 464022. I'll repeat that, 0457 464022. That's interesting. That number is very, very smudged. I'll repeat it once again. It is not 5, it's an 8. 0487 464022. That's 0487 464022. So those are some of the announcements. I will continue with some songs, after which we'll go through the books and find out what are the other important announcements we have to make. So here's Elvis Presley and Royal Philharmonic Orchestra, Can't Help Falling in Love.

0: Have you ever thought about becoming an organ and tissue donor?
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0: Yes, that was Adele, Hello, and that was a good version. There are so many versions, so many artists sing that song. But the one before that, All of Me by John Legend, of course, and the third one, the one even before that, Help Me Make It Through the Night, Tom Jones. We're going to go to some of our sponsors' messages, after which I'll continue with some songs. You're listening to 2CHR Central Hunter Radio. Our telephone number here, 499-0-5965. That's 499-0-5965. This is Richard. I'll be with you till 12 noon. If you have a special request, give us a call. Let's go to our first of our sponsors' messages, and we'll continue with some more songs afterwards.
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3: Sometimes we reminisce about the great country music artists whose voices we have had so much pleasure in listening to over the years. 2CHR has a collection of CDs of those artists who are no longer with us, and these are for sale with the proceeds going to their families. 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
1: Hello there, I'm Sean Bindley. The Albanese government is urging left-leaning voters not to mock One Nation supporters as it flags further economic pain. Michael Packey reports.
2: Treasurer Jim Chalmers has addressed the Labor-aligned policy think tank, the Australia Institute. He used his speech to urge supporters of left-wing politics not to turn on those who back One Nation, arguing some have legitimate economic concerns.
3: It's not to mock them, dare I say cancel them, or talk down to them.
2: Dr. Chalmers warns conditions will be tough over the next year, but argues reform is still needed. One Nation's Barnaby Joyce claims the government is making the country poorer.
4: I've got a rough idea what I'm doing. I'm happy to put myself up against Jim Chalmers any day of the week.
2: Many small business owners will soon face another impost with the introduction of legislation for a 30% tax on discretionary trusts. Michael Packey, Canberra.
1: A poll has found 3 in 5 surveyed Australians believe governments should be doing more to help renters. Nearly 80% of voters surveyed by YouGov were in support of some regulation of rents. The Australian Institute Deputy Research Director, Jack Thrower, says support extended across political party lines.
5: Australians broadly support the government taking a much more active role in actually building houses. So 3 in 4 Australian voters agree that the government should spend more money directly building public housing.
1: Meanwhile, the federal government's planned cuts to working holiday visas are again in the firing line. The hospitality industry launching a new ad campaign warning crucial jobs will be left vacant if Labor's plan to reduce migration by close to 2/3 goes ahead. Independent MP David Pocock says both sides of politics need to reassess their policies.
6: I want both major parties to actually engage in serious debate about how we plan this as a country. Clearly, there are skills shortages that need to be filled, but we also need to be doing more as a country. If we do want to lower migration, we actually need a plan to do that. You can't just start cutting numbers without having that plan.
1: To southeast Queensland, where a man has died following a crash involving a ute and a motorbike in Woolloongabba in Brisbane. The two vehicles collided at an intersection yesterday afternoon. The 40-year-old rider sustained critical injuries and died at the scene. Police are appealing to anyone with vision of the incident to come forward. To Melbourne, where an Essendon home and a salon in Moonee Ponds have been targeted in separate arson attacks overnight. Madeline Burke reports.
7: A house in Essendon that was under renovation was destroyed by fire around midnight. A crime scene has been established at the Deakin Street property. 30 firefighters worked for an hour to bring the blaze under control. Crews remain at the scene mopping up. About an hour after that fire, several jerry cans were thrown into a hair loss and skin clinic on Shooter Street in Moonee Ponds. Investigators will look into possible links to recent arsons. Madeline Burke, Melbourne.
1: Flooding in parts of Sydney has forced the closure of a major road this morning. The Wakehurst Parkway between North Narrabeen and Oxford Falls closed in both directions. Heavy rain overnight saw the SES respond to more than 200 calls for help. Intelligence and Warning Officer Ben Warren says 2 flood rescues have been carried out.
8: Thankfully, both of those flood rescue incidents were attended to and all persons were retrieved out of their vehicles surrounded by floodwater.
1: And Pope Leo is recovering in hospital after being diagnosed with lung cancer. This is AIR National News.
9: Now the latest from AIR Sport.
1: Matt Renshaw has played a starring role in his return to Test cricket. Awarded man of the match as the Aussies smashed South Africa by 214 runs in Durban last night. Renshaw made 190 in the first innings, 82 in the second, and also picked up 2 second innings South African wickets. He says it was amazing to be a part of.
10: It's been a big 5 days. It's been a long time since last playing a 5-day test match, so it was nice to be able to contribute.
1: Wallaby star Joseph Suoli'i is backing his side to deliver in Saturday's Bledisloe Cup rematch. Australia's perfect start under Les Kiss came to a halt at Eden Park last week, but Suoli'i says they'll draw on their home crowd to help end a 12-match drought against the All Blacks.
11: Every home game we've had has been sold out, and we've had so much support around us as Wallabies players, and I owe it to the fans.